0: Tennessee. 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
1: There's Prince and Kiss. I am Keith Stevens. Welcome to the show that I like to call the Friday Eve Show. Doesn't that sound nice? Here's Bob Welch.

0: There's Van Halen and their first single post David Lee Roth. It is Keith Stevens. Welcome to the show. All right, Mother's Day coming up on Sunday. You know, we're going to spend, according to the National Retail Federation for Mom here in 2026, $38 billion. That is about $284 per person. And, of course, coming up on Sunday. And now, listen, thanks from Progressive Insurance, home, auto, boat, motorcycle, RV, ATV. 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
11: For Troy and the Wiregrass, a little break from the rain tonight and tomorrow, but it returns tomorrow night through the weekend. Cloudy this evening, low 57. Partly sunny tomorrow, high 60.

0: Fleetwood Mac on the cusp of another weekend. I'm Keith Stevens. 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

0: Tom Cochran, Life is a Highway. It's Keith Stevens. Well, some good news from Glamour Magazine. Guys apparently getting more progressive when it comes to women. In 1995, when they were asked the question, can a woman be a good mother and keep up a demanding full-time career? Only 52% of the guys said, yeah, I think so. Today, a full 83% of males believe a woman can be a good mom and also have a demanding full career as well.
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0: Manfred Mann and Blinded by the Lights. Of course, a Bruce Springsteen song, if you did not know that. All right, Friday, Donkey. Why am I saying that? Because tomorrow is World Donkey Day. Makes me think of Shrek 2. It's also No Socks Day. You can do that one on your own accord. And then finally, tomorrow's going to be National Have a Coke Day. You know, when we were kids, my grandmother, we used to do these long road trips, and my grandmother would give all the kids in the car Coca-Cola for the ride. Kids amped up on sugar for hours. My poor mother.
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2: This has got to be the saddest day of my life. 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
1: Fox News, I'm Tom Rigotti. The U.S. military says it intercepted Iranian attacks on three Navy ships in the Strait of Hormuz. In response, the Pentagon targeted Iranian facilities. Fox's Jackie Heinrich is at the White House.
2: Tonight, the U.S. carried out strikes on Iran's Qeshem port and Bandar Abbas. But a senior U.S. official is telling Fox that the war is not restarting. The ceasefire is still in place.
1: President Trump told ABC News the U.S. retaliatory strikes against Iranian targets were just a love tap. An estimated 300 federal and local agents raid Los Angeles' MacArthur Park, cracking down on what they call an open-air drug market.
3: The DEA tells me this is all a two-month undercover investigation. They determined the Sinaloa cartel brings fentanyl and meth into Los Angeles, and it's sold and distributed at the park.
1: That's Fox's Matt Finn in Los Angeles. 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
4: For Troy and the Wiregrass, cloudy tonight, low 57. Partly sunny tomorrow, high 73. A 60% chance of storms tomorrow night. 80% chance on Saturday. Low 59 tomorrow night, high 76 Saturday. But for tonight, just cloudy, low 57. 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

Love me a great one-hit wonder from the 80s. There's Boy Meets Girl and Waiting for a Star to Fall. I'm Keith Stevens. Now, The Knack, kind of known for this song. They did have two other smaller hits, so we'll call them a one-hit wonder-ish.

0: Gloria Estefan and Rhythm's going to get you. I'm Keith Stevens. Hope you're having a great week so far. And yes, the weekend is in sight. Well, Mother's Day, of course, coming up in just a couple days. So the annual question is, who is the average American mother? What do we find out? The average American mother today is 27 years old, who gave birth to her first kid back in 2021. Women, on average, in their lifetime have two children.
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1: weather. For Troy and the Wiregrass, a little break from the rain tonight and tomorrow, but it returns tomorrow night through the weekend. Cloudy this evening, low 57. Partly sunny tomorrow, high 73. 60% chance of rain tomorrow night, low 59. 80% chance Saturday, high 76. Again tonight, clouds, low 57. 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

0: Lover Boy, working for the weekend. Now, Keith Stevens, you know that song originally was called Waiting for the Weekend. And we're kind of doing that one, too.
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0: Daryl Hall, John Oates, and Maneater. 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
1: For Troy and the Wiregrass, cloudy tonight, low 57. Partly sunny tomorrow, high 73. A 60% chance of storms tomorrow night. 80% chance on Saturday. Low 59 tomorrow night, high 76 Saturday. But for tonight, just cloudy, low 57. For Troy and the Wiregrass on Classic Hits 94.7.
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12: 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I've listened to WTBF all my life. I'm now a regular participant on the morning show. 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

0: There's Grand Funk. I am Keith Stevens. Getting ready for Mother's Day on Sunday. You know, the concept of Mother's Day goes all the way back to the ancient Greeks who honored Rhea, the mother of all gods. In fact, in England back in the 1500s, there was something called Mothering Day, but it took all the way to 1914 till President Woodrow Wilson officially declared the second Sunday in May as Mother's Day, which here is just a couple days away. And for guys, I know who you are because I'm one of you. You know, it's Thursday. Don't wait until Sunday morning to go get that Mother's Day card. Just saying.
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1: Fox News, I'm Tom Rigotti. The U.S. military fired on Iranian military targets in response to missile, drone, and small boat attacks by the regime. Fox's Ashley Webster is in Tel Aviv.
2: U.S. Central Command saying that, look, U.S. forces intercepted these unprovoked Iranian attacks and responded with self-defense strikes to targeted launch sites within Iran. The Iranian attack came as U.S. Navy destroyers were crossing the Strait of Hormuz to the Gulf of Oman.
1: We're learning more about the man behind a mass shooting in Texas in March. Fox's Carmen Roberts has details.
3: The FBI says the man who shot and killed three people and injured more than a dozen others at a bar in downtown Austin, Texas, acted alone. And there's no evidence any foreign terrorist group supported or directed him.
1: The suspected gunman was shot and killed by police. 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
4: 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Nobody talks more about South Alabama than us.
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4: 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For Troy and the Wiregrass, a little break from the rain tonight and tomorrow, but it returns tomorrow night through the weekend. Cloudy this evening, low 57. Partly sunny tomorrow, high 73. 60% chance of rain tomorrow night, low 59. 80% chance Saturday, high 76. Again tonight, clouds, low 57. 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

Oh, look at you getting very excited. The weekend coming up. We have the old Friday Eve show going on now. And here's a song pretty much Boss Gags with most of the guys from Toto.

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0: There's Jeff Lynn. Hello. Hold on tight to those dreams. I'm Keith Stevens. Here's a weird story. The other day I was telling you that I was organizing my DVDs, and I usually watch American Graffiti, one of my all-time favorite movies, late spring, early summer, probably Memorial Day, but I could not find the disc. It was missing from the case. My daughter came back from school last weekend. We're going through her bins, and at the top of one of the bins was the disc from American Graffiti. 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
10: For Troy and the Wiregrass, cloudy tonight, low 57. Partly sunny tomorrow, high 73. A 60% chance of storms tomorrow night, 80% chance on Saturday. Low 59 tomorrow night, high 76 Saturday. But for tonight, just cloudy, low 57. 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

0: Eric Clapton and Tears in Heaven. I'm Keith Stevens. We have something called Cyblog as opposed to cyborg.com. Having a messy desk, sign of genius. A messy environment is linked to creativity and intelligence. This may be because intelligent people prioritize ideas over organization. Messiness serves as a reflection of a busy, highly active mind.
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9: For Troy and the Wiregrass, a little break from the rain tonight and tomorrow, but it returns tomorrow night through the weekend. Cloudy this evening, low 57. Partly sunny tomorrow, high 73. 60% chance of rain tomorrow night, low 59. 80% chance Saturday, high 76. Again tonight, clouds, low 57. 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

0: Peter Frampton, Baby, I Love Your Way. It's Keith Stevens. All right, ladies, are you annoyed because your husband knows every single detail about his car but cannot recall the discussion you had 5 minutes ago? Don't take it personally. Men recall physical events much better than emotional ones, and women, the opposite. When faced with emotionally charged situations, scientists note that only two areas of a man's brain are activated compared to nine for the ladies. Sorry, guys.
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1: I'm Ted Lindner. Tensions continue in the Strait of Hormuz as the U.S. carried out retaliatory airstrikes against Iran.
2: U.S. Central Command says Iran launched an unprovoked attack against U.S. warships, leading to self-defense strikes. In a statement, the military says Iran launched missiles, drones, and small boats at three guided missile destroyers transiting the Strait of Hormuz. Those inbound threats were eliminated and no U.S. assets were hit.
1: Fox's Jared Halpern and former FBI Director James Comey asking to cancel his upcoming court appearance in North Carolina, saying it was unnecessary because he already surrendered in the state of Virginia. Comey charged in a two-count indictment last week with knowingly and willfully communicating a threat against President Trump by posting an Instagram photo of seashells in the numerical arrangement of 8647. Comey argues it reflected a political message, not a call to violence. 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
5: Exploring science in the sea. For most marine life, methane seeps are nasty. Toxic compounds bubble into the ocean from below the sea floor. But life always seems to find a way. Microscopic organisms thrive on the noxious brew. They feed a vibrant ecosystem. And research in recent years has found that the population includes fish that are popular on human dinner plates. Methane seeps occur where pockets of methane create mounds on the ocean floor. Cracks and pores allow some of the gas to escape. Microbes feed on the gas. Larger organisms eat the microbes and so on, building a complex food web. Among the main creatures around the seeps are tube worms, which can form dense beds. And surveys have found several commercially important fish living in or near the beds. That includes a type of rockfish off the west coast of the United States and Chilean sea bass off the Pacific coast of South America. The most recent addition is the red cusk eel. It's not an actual eel, but it's long and skinny like an eel. It's popular in Chilean markets and restaurants. Fishers took more than 2,000 tons of the cusk eel in 2022. An expedition in late 2024 found a large population of the fish at a seep about 10 miles off the coast of Chile. The fish were nestled in a large bed of tube worms. They might have been using the beds to hide from predators, or they might have been getting some grooming from snow crabs there. Whatever the reason, the fish were doing just fine in this nasty environment. Science in the Sea is available as a weekly podcast at scienceandthesea.org. I'm Holly Brawley.
3: For Troy and the Wiregrass, cloudy tonight, low 57. Partly sunny tomorrow, high 73. A 60% chance of storms tomorrow night, 80% chance on Saturday. Low 59 tomorrow night, high 76 Saturday. But for tonight, just cloudy, low 57. 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

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One of those great signs to keep you company. Maybe you're working one or both days. I can't see through the radio, and if I could, that'd be kind of weird.

0: Goggins and Footloose. I'm Keith Stevens. Now, that is one of those 80s movies I do not own on physical media. I saw the soundtrack on vinyl, but I don't have the DVD nor the Blu-ray. I may have to get a copy and watch it this summer. 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
21: Hi, this is Shauna. Welcome to Johnny Erickson Tada Sharing Hope. We're back again for another session with Johnny, answering your questions. This has become a real favorite with you, our listeners, so be sure to send your questions to johnnyradio.org. And I know our friend sitting here next to me at the microphone, well, she'll be happy to answer.
22: Well, I'm always happy, but whether I can answer is left to be seen.
21: Well, all right. Today, Sophie writes in with a question I'm certain you can answer. She writes, "Can you share tips on how to pray, Johnny? How do we get better at praying? And what words or tones should we use?"
22: Oh, Sophie, I love your question. Mm. And we could take the next hour just talking about how to pray. So let me just shorten it to a couple of tips. First, always appeal to God on the basis of His Word. And His Word says that if we cherish iniquity or sin in our hearts, God won't hear us. So when you go before the Lord, humble yourself before Him. Consider first how great He is and how small you are. You know, I always picture myself approaching God in His great throne room, first thanking Him that He's giving me access to His wonderful Son, Jesus. And I picture

0: children speak his own language. So I will praise him using Psalm 63, saying with all my heart, "Oh, Father, my wonderful God, and Jesus, my Savior, and Holy Spirit who resides within me, Lord, you, God, are my God. Earnestly I seek you. I thirst for you. My whole being longs for you, as in a dry and parched land where there is no water." So I think you can see how just echoing God his words, or even singing the praises of God, can be part of prayer. I will sometimes pray a hymn. I'll say, "Oh, immortal, invisible, God only wise, in light inaccessible, you are hid from our eyes. Most blessed, most glorious, you are the Ancient of Days, almighty, victorious. Your great name we praise." So I could just go on here, but to sum it up, first, approach God with humility. And if you don't know how to do that, ask the Spirit to show you. And I know he will. And be sure you don't coddle any hidden sins. Picture yourself in his throne room. It's a perfect chance to thank Jesus for giving you access through his blood. And finally, focus on praise and worship, whether using the Bible for words and phrases or using the stanzas of favorite hymns or worship songs. Oh, and one more quick thing. I kind of follow that acronym ACTS, A-C-T-S, Adoration, Confession, Thanksgiving, and at the close, supplication. Oh, my goodness, Sophie, and we've just barely gotten started here.
1: 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So let's just plan another Dear Johnny edition later this week.
0: Oh, Shauna, I'd love that.
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3: For Troy and the Wiregrass, a little break from the rain tonight and tomorrow, but it returns tomorrow night through the weekend. Cloudy this evening, low 57. Partly sunny tomorrow, high 73. 60% chance of rain tomorrow night, low 59. 80% chance Saturday, high 76. Again tonight, clouds, low 57. 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

0: From Synchronicity, there's the Police at Every Breath You Take. I'm Keith Stevens. Well, it is okay to occasionally complain at work. Clearly, you've been in this studio. But if you're constantly complaining, you are hurting yourself professionally. Whining puts the focus on you rather than the old problem, bogs everybody down in negativity, and eventually erodes your credibility in the office. So in other words, you don't want to be a Debbie Downer.
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20: For Troy and the Wiregrass, cloudy tonight, low 57. Partly sunny tomorrow, high 73. A 60% chance of storms tomorrow night, 80% chance on Saturday. Low 59 tomorrow night, high 76 Saturday. But for tonight, just cloudy, low 57. 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

0: There's Casey and the Sunshine Band. It's Keith Stevens. All right, you want to make new friends? Yes, you do. Keep your cell phone in your pocket or your purse. Keeping your phone out of sight. I know this is a tough one. Makes you appear more likable and trustworthy, enabling you to form a faster and a stronger bond. By contrast, leave it on the table, even if you're not using it. Makes others clam up for fear that you're going to soon be, as many of us are, distracted.
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2: I'm Doc Kirby. Here's a DC comic book bit. Batgirl 19, The Curse of the Blood finale. Cassandra is in the spirit world, fighting to remove the curse of the blood that is plaguing her. She is the daughter of Cain and Sheba, the daughter of the Bat, sister and friends to a select few. She is not afraid to fight. Her cousin, Wu Lin, becomes her advocate by taking on the role of the Bloodmaster, and she is freed of the curse. Returning to the living world, she introduces her brother and cousin to her Bat family. Batman 9. Vandal Savage is bringing the might of the Gotham City Police Department against the Bat family in Old Gotham, so Dick decides they'll strategically lose. Each member has instructions. Signal, Batgirl, Robin, Batman, and Oracle. They lead Vandal's mechanized police a merry chase, all to set up one of them as the vanquished, and that's the plan. Hopefully it will lead to the destruction of Savage's stormtroopers. JSA 19. The Spectre, the very spirit of Azar, is the vengeance of God made real. It has been separated from his human host, Jim Corrigan. As a result, Spectre is out of control, so it's trying to take over a new human body, Kid Eternity. The Justice Society of America arrives to help her, but Spectre is powerful. Meanwhile, the young All-Stars are getting back together with the return of Stargirl. Tales of the Green Lantern Corps, Guy Gardner 1. Guy is solving lots of problems in the universe, but unfortunately he's using the usual tactics to get lots of complaints filed with OWA. The Guardians send John Stewart to calm him down. Guy isn't sure if this is the real John Stewart because he had recently created a duplicate of himself which sacrificed his own life to save others. Yes, this is the original John Stewart approaching Guy. Gardner proves it by fighting him, the only philosophy he really trusts, and when he is satisfied, they go out to eat and then collapse. The Guardians congratulate them both on discovering that the old Manhunter robots were demonic listening devices. DC times Sonic the Hedgehog, the Metal Legion 1. Our Earth's Justice League reconnects with Sonic's super team, enjoying the reunion and looking forward to working together on their separate worlds. But Shadow and Batman are realizing that Lex Luthor and Dr. Eggman have formed a working relationship to rob both worlds. So Lex introduces Egg to the Legion of Doom. Poison Ivy 44. Pam is the mayor of Gotham, but she has serious enemies within city government as well as without. Batman offers to help her escape from them if she will leave Gotham. But she's not running anymore. 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I'm Doc Kirby. That's a DC comic book bit.
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1: Fox News, I'm Sue Guzman. The United States carrying out retaliatory airstrikes against Iran. Fox's Jared Halper.
2: U.S. Central Command says Iran launched an unprovoked attack against U.S. warships, leading to self-defense strikes. In a statement, the military says Iran launched missiles, drones, and small boats at three guided missile destroyers transiting the Strait of Hormuz. Those inbound threats were eliminated and no U.S. assets were hit.
1: President Trump told ABC News the strikes were a love tap and insists the ceasefire is still on. America's top diplomat meets with Pope Leo XIV at the Vatican Thursday. A verbal spat between the president and pontiff continues.
3: Secretary of State Marco Rubio shaking hands with Pope Leo at the Vatican just days after President Trump accused the pontiff of, quote, endangering Catholics.
1: Fox's Aisha Hosni. 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
4: weather. For Troy and the Wiregrass, a little break from the rain tonight and tomorrow, but it returns tomorrow night through the weekend. Cloudy this evening, low 57. Partly sunny tomorrow, high 73. 60% chance of rain tomorrow night, low 59. 80% chance Saturday, high 76. Again tonight, clouds, low 57. 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

Yes, playing Michael Jackson reminds me that I really need to get out and see this Michael Jackson biopic at a movie theater that's got really good sound, because I don't want to hear this on the TV. I want to hear it in the movies. That movie, Michael Bio, that's what I'm trying to get at here. It's The Cars. I'm Keith Stevens.

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0: Venus of Terror, The Glory of Love from the second Karate Kid movie. I'm Keith Stevens. Now, this comes directly, it seems, from a Seinfeld episode. Remember the one where George was getting sick of Jerry using the pet names like Schmoopy? Well, we may cringe ourselves when we hear couples using it, but 76% of people in a recent poll admit to using pet names for each other.
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0: There's one of those groups that was so connected to the early days of MTV, the Go-Go's. By the way, MTV about to celebrate its 45th anniversary coming up on the 1st of August.
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0: Don't you want to go to 1999? No way, don't have been there. Thank you, Prince. All right, Mother's Day coming up on Sunday, of course. Great way to spend Mother's Day is getting your mom out the door without her having to plan out a single detail. Leave her out of it, okay? A fully planned outing is one of the most thoughtful gestures you can do. Mom, you need a day off, so enjoy it.
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0: That's Kiss and Beth. I'm Keith Stevens. Thanks for listening. Catch you tomorrow, and we'll get you into a brand new weekend. All right, a couple things that may include apps that are on your phone as we speak. One being Instagram. Saw a couple of posts yesterday from some big influencers, I guess. Instagram has gone in and cleaned out a lot of deactivated accounts and those bots, so you may have lost a few followers because they weren't real followers in the first place. And if you are a Fitbit user, the app is now going to become Google Health.
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0: For Troy and the Wiregrass, cloudy tonight, low 57. Partly sunny tomorrow, high 73. A 60% chance of storms tomorrow night, 80% chance on Saturday. Low 59 tomorrow night, high 76 Saturday. But for tonight, just cloudy, low 57. For Troy and the Wiregrass on Classic Hits 94.7.
3: News. I'm Ted Lindner. The U.S. military fired on Iranian military targets in response to missile, drone, and small boat attacks by the regime. Fox's Ashley Webster.
4: U.S. Central Command saying that, look, U.S. forces intercepted these unprovoked Iranian attacks and responded with self-defense strikes to targeted launch sites within Iran. The Iranian attack came as U.S. Navy destroyers were crossing the Strait of Hormuz to the Gulf of Oman.
3: Florida Governor Ron DeSantis saying Thursday the immigration detention center known as Alligator Alcatraz in the Everglades was always meant to be temporary. DeSantis's comments come on the same day the New York Times reported state and federal officials were in talks to shut down the facility, which has processed and deported 22,000 detainees since it opened in the summer of 2025. 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
0: Here's a TBF update. Vets for Vets, we got your six, and Westview Heights Methodist Church in Ozark holding a Friday night veteran supper at 5:30 at the church, 512 Camellia Avenue, for all vets in active duty. 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Nobody talks more about South Alabama than us.
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0: There's Jackson Browne and Somebody's Baby, and I'm Chris Kellogg. So what do moms really have their hearts set on for Mother's Day? Here are the top five responses to the survey. A day to herself to do whatever is number five. Number four on the list, a family weekend getaway. Number three, a fun day with her sweetheart and her kids. Number two, pampering at a spa or a massage. And the number one gift that moms want, hugs, kisses, and an I love you.
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7: The U.S. Treasury quietly released its official financial report for 2025. It appears by its own numbers, the U.S. government seems insolvent. It's reported that the Treasury shows about $6 trillion in assets and over $47 trillion in liabilities. 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

0: Seal and Kiss from a Rose, and thanks for being here. I'm Chris Kellogg. We'll put your coffee down for a second, just for a second. British researchers say 50% of coffee maker reservoirs are contaminated with enough mold and bacteria to make you sick. And it's an easy fix. Just run half a pot of vinegar through the machine, followed by a few pots of fresh water to rinse out the vinegar, and then you'll be okay. And by the way, you should do that every month.
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2: 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It appears by its own numbers, the U.S. government seems insolvent. 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

0: Tommy James and Dragging the Line decided to go solo after spending the 60s with Shondells. Well, Prime Video has released a teaser trailer for Elle. It's the prequel series to Reese Witherspoon's comedy Legally Blonde. The series follows Elle Woods in high school as we learn about the life experiences that shaped her into the iconic young woman that we came to know and love in the first Legally Blonde film. Looks like they worked really hard to make it work for those of us who love the movie. It comes out on Prime on July the 1st.
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1: News. I'm Sue Guzman. The U.S. military fired on Iranian military targets in response to missile, drone, and small boat attacks by the regime. Fox's Ashley Webster.
2: U.S. Central Command saying that, look, U.S. forces intercepted these unprovoked Iranian attacks and responded with self-defense strikes to targeted launch sites within Iran. The Iranian attack came as U.S. Navy destroyers were crossing the Strait of Hormuz to the Gulf of Oman.
1: The UAE says it came under Iranian drone and missile attacks on Friday. We're learning more about the man behind a mass shooting in Texas in March. Fox's Carmen Roberts.
3: The FBI says the man who shot and killed three people and injured more than a dozen others at a bar in downtown Austin, Texas, acted alone. And there's no evidence any foreign terrorist group supported or directed him.
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Bonnie Tyler in Total Eclipse of the Heart, and thanks for being here. You know what mom will never do after she becomes a mom? Yeah, I've got the list of things women never do after becoming mothers. 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

0: There's Club Nouveau and Lean On Me, and thanks for being here. Well, if you are a mom, you know this to be true. Here are some things women will never do once they become a mom. They'll, first of all, never be able to eat a dessert without sharing it. You know, mom sits down at the table for a bowl of ice cream. Guess who's right there? Yeah, the kiddos. How about this? Having something or anything that's nice. Kids destroy everything. Talking to an adult without interruption? Yep, mom never gets to do that. Having a sick day? 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

0: Michael Jackson and Billie Jean, I'm sure this weekend that movie is going to make another $25 million or so in the domestic box office. Speaking of movies, there's going to be a Hocus Pocus 3. Yes, all three main cast members will be back. Bette Midler, Kathy Najimy, and Sarah Jessica Parker. It is currently under development, and so we're looking forward to seeing that when that comes out. Also set for a reboot. Have you heard about this? The TV series Highway to Heaven. Fox Entertainment is developing the series for the 2027 TV season. They say the new series will maintain the original themes of compassion and humanity that Michael Landon created in the original series so many years ago.
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0: Alicia Bridges and I Love the Nightlife, Baby. I'm Chris Kellogg. Is your marriage the result of love at first sight? It seems that guys are much more likely to think so. 86% of newly married men say when it comes to their wives, it was love at first sight. Interestingly, only 41% of their wives agreed.
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1: News, I'm Ted Lindner. President Trump threatening Iran again after U.S. forces carried out strikes on military facilities in retaliation for an attack in the Strait of Hormuz. Fox's Kevin Cork.
2: Iran is said to be reviewing the latest U.S. proposal to hopefully some way, somehow end the war. The president insists this war will be over quickly, and he remains convinced that things are going unbelievably well.
3: We got rid of the first regime. We got rid of the second regime. We got rid of most of the third regime. And then they say, I think it's the ultimate regime change.
2: Meantime, China has ordered companies to disregard U.S. sanctions targeting Iranian oil.
1: And former FBI Director James Comey asking to cancel his upcoming court appearance in North Carolina, saying it was unnecessary because he already surrendered in Virginia. Comey charged in a two-count indictment last week after posting an Instagram photo of seashells in the numerical arrangement of 8647. 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
0: Here's a TBF update. The Southeast Alabama Community Band concludes its 26th season with its free Troy concert Monday night at 7 in Crosby Theater in Smith Hall at Troy University, directed by Dr. Mark Walker, co-sponsored by the City of Troy and the Troy Arts Council. Special recognition will be awarded to the Volunteer of the Year, Professional Musician, Professional Artist, and Volunteer Organization. Nobody talks more about South Alabama than us.
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2: 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But I don't know about that. 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

0: There's Barry White and Can't Get Enough of Your Love, and I'm Chris Kellogg. Glad to have you here. Do you have a favorite pair of pants? I do. It's just one of those things. I don't know what it is that's special about these pants. Maybe I just feel more comfortable in them. But if you want to feel better to start your day, wear your favorite clothes. You know, you feel better in clothes like that, that are your favorites. You can use clothing to improve your negative emotions, to get in a better mood, choose brighter colors, or just get that most comfortable outfit and wear that to work. 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
2: 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It appears by its own numbers, the U.S. government seems insolvent. It's reported that the Treasury shows about $6 trillion in assets and over $47 trillion in liabilities. 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

0: A good one there from Aerosmith and Sweet Emotion. And thanks for being here. I'm Chris Kellogg. A lot more of your favorites coming right now.
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0: Jimmy Cliff, and I can see clearly now. Well, if you're planning on giving your mom some flowers on Mother's Day, you'll want to know what those flowers mean. Am I right? For example, the daylily is the Chinese symbol for motherhood. Orchids symbolize as many children, so be careful what you give. Purple irises are also a special choice for mom. It symbolizes faith and hope. Perhaps the most historically significant flower for Mother's Day is the white carnation. That was a favorite of Mother's Day founder Anna Jarvis.
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4: 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It appears by its own numbers, the U.S. government seems insolvent. It's reported that the Treasury shows about $6 trillion in assets and over $47 trillion in liabilities. Add it all up, and it looks like the U.S. owes more than $130 trillion it doesn't have. 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

0: Dr. John, right place and wrong time, and I'm Chris Kellogg. Glad to have you here. Are you a pet lover like me? I love our dog, Molly, and I love any video that shows up of just the cutest, friendliest, sweetest puppies ever. For humans, giving a dog a hug is a sign of affection and love. We love holding our pets and showing them how much we care about them. However, for a dog, sometimes a hug can be seen as a sign of dominance, and it can make them actually feel uncomfortable. If you ever notice that, a little bit of squirming maybe. Yeah, that's because they're uncomfortable. This doesn't mean all dogs hate to be hugged, but some really dislike it.
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1: News. I'm Sue Guzman. The U.S. military fired on Iranian military targets in response to missile, drone, and small boat attacks by the regime. Fox's Ashley Webster.
2: U.S. Central Command saying that, look, U.S. forces intercepted these unprovoked Iranian attacks and responded with self-defense strikes to targeted launch sites within Iran. The Iranian attack came as U.S. Navy destroyers were crossing the Strait of Hormuz to the Gulf of Oman.
1: And the UAE says it came under Iranian drone and missile attacks Friday. South Carolina's House of Representatives voting to redraw the state's congressional maps following a Supreme Court decision limiting the scope of the Voting Rights Act. Democrat South Carolina State Congresswoman Spencer Wetmore.
3: Rigging the system to try to grasp at power is certainly not the way we need to go about it.
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0: There's Fleetwood Mac and Gypsy. You know why we're celebrating Mother's Day this Sunday? It's because being a mom is a tough job. 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That includes 30% of moms who say it's a lot harder than they ever expected.
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0: Eurythmics and Sweet Dreams, and thanks for being here. Well, Harry Potter Season 1, that new series, is coming out on Christmas Day. We just learned that a couple of weeks ago, and now this week we learned that Harry Potter Season 2 has already been ordered by HBO, and nobody has even seen an episode of Harry Potter Season 1. I don't know what's going on here, but apparently they started working on the first season, The Sorcerer's Stone, back in June, so now they're ready to start Season 2 and start filming that, which will be based on the Chamber of Secrets book number 2. Christmas Day, that's when we get to see the very first episode of Harry Potter and the new series.
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2: 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It appears by its own numbers, the U.S. government seems insolvent. It's reported that the Treasury shows about $6 trillion in assets and over $47 trillion in liabilities. Add it all up, and it looks like the U.S. owes more than $130 trillion it doesn't have. 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

0: Come home to First Baptist Church of Troy as we celebrate 175 years of faith and family. 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First Baptist Church of Troy, celebrating the past, giving thanks in the present, and looking ahead with hope.
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2: News. I'm Ted Linder. The U.S. military fired on Iranian military targets in response to missile, drone, and small boat attacks by the regime.
3: U.S. Central Command saying that, look, U.S. forces intercepted these unprovoked Iranian attacks and responded with self-defense strikes to targeted launch sites within Iran. The Iranian attack came as U.S. Navy destroyers were crossing the Strait of Hormuz to the Gulf of Oman.
2: Fox's Ashley Webster, and at least three people injured after a shooting at a Publix grocery store in Somerville, South Carolina, Thursday night. Berkeley County Sheriff Dwayne Lewis.
4: Two victims were had some minor injuries, minor gunshot wounds, and then one individual who we believe is the target received two gunshot wounds and is in surgery.
2: Sheriff Lewis went on to say that three suspects were taken into custody. 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

0: Nina and 99 Red Balloons, and I'm Chris Kellogg. Well, Mother's Day is on Sunday. Shoppers are looking for thoughtful gifts for Mother's Day this year. Nearly half of consumers say finding a gift that's unique or different to most of is most important to them, followed by 42% that say finding a gift that creates a special memory is important to them. Also this year, gifts of experience continue to be popular. 36% of mothers plan to gift experiences, you know, massages and things like that, for mom this Mother's Day.
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0: Aerosmith and Dream On. And thanks for being here. I'm Chris Kellogg. A lot more of your favorites coming right now.
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0: Phil Collins, very excited for him going into the Rock and Roll Hall of Fame coming up this fall. Do you remember? And I'm Chris Kellogg. Well, we've all heard that if something's bugging you, it helps to write it down, then toss the paper away in the trash or something. But if that's not your style, erase a negative thought by shaking your head no. The minute that thought pops into your head, just shake your head no and say, yeah, no, I'm not entertaining that thought today.
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What's that? 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

0: 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You first loved it once upon a time, and now it helps you live happily ever after.
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0: Fleetwood Mac and Gold Dust Woman, that's from the Rumors album, and I'm Chris Kellogg. You might be getting more water into your body than you realize. Consuming caffeinated beverages like tea or coffee, which are diuretics, don't actually dehydrate you. While caffeinated beverages will make you more likely to go to the bathroom more often, that's a temporary effect, and you won't have a considerable overall effect on your hydration. In other words, all those cups of coffee that you down every day, as well as that big water bottle of water, it all counts as liquid.
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8: Fox News, I'm Sue Guzman. President Trump insisting the ceasefire is still holding, even though the U.S. has carried out retaliatory airstrikes against Iran.
9: U.S. Central Command says Iran launched an unprovoked attack against U.S. warships, leading to self-defense strikes. In a statement, the military says Iran launched missiles, drones, and small boats at three guided missile destroyers transiting the Strait of Hormuz. Those inbound threats were eliminated and no U.S. assets were hit.
8: Fox's Jared Halpern. Secretary of State Marco Rubio will continue his trip to Italy with a meeting today with Prime Minister Giorgia Meloni. And the U.S. Postal Service is considering a rule that would allow anyone to send handguns through the mail for the first time in nearly 100 years. Shipments previously was only available to do for licensed retailers. 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
5: I'm Doc Kirby. Here's a pair of book bits for teen readers. First, it's Oscar and the Mystery of the Glowing Orbs, the Sensate Saga Book 1 by Don Everts, IVP Kids. Oscar Owens is not thrilled by his recent move with his dad and stepmom to a new town and a Victorian mansion and the fact that he'll have to walk to school. Thanks to having one leg shorter than the other, Oscar has shuffled everywhere, but his old friends back home never teased him. Starting as a freshman in his new high school, Oscar is shy and unsure of himself. One of his teachers is like an obnoxious cheerleader for student council, and Oscar dreads going to the cafeteria. However, Mrs. Robinson's English class is awesome, and she sponsors the school newspaper. Unfortunately, it was followed by PE, but his last class art was pretty interesting. After walking home with a dead cell phone, Oscar was remembering the good and bad of his first day when suddenly a glowing silver orb materialized in front of him. It displayed what he had feared, derisive laughter about his disability, but that never happened. What he was seeing was his greatest fear. At school the next day, he meets Eddie, a friendly guy with a great attitude and noise-canceling headphones, and connects with Annie, a smart and pretty classmate from the school paper. A few days later, he was passing the library and saw five more glowing silver orbs in front of other students. So he wasn't the only one, but what were they? Oscar will find some unexpected allies in the days to come and many surprises about special powers and unholy enemies. He gets recruited for the newspaper staff and they investigate what seems like a racial attack on the school's girls' bagpipes and drum corps. But they have powerful forces aligned against them and they will have to stand together. Book 2, The Hunt for the Kraken, a decide-as-you-go adventure with 12 possible endings from the Lamplight series by Catherine Butler Crossway. In real life, the wisest decisions don't always make things easy. The Bible helps us, guides us, in making the correct choices. One of the most interesting aspects of this book is that you can choose your own path. Some choices will draw you toward mystery and others toward disaster. In all cases, God's word can speak wisdom and truth into the path ahead. Even when you make the wrong choices, when you trust in Christ, you're forgiven. The adventure begins simply. You're fishing with your dad near Boston when you see strange flashes of blue from the local lighthouse. You convince him to go with you to the lighthouse. When you arrive, you see it's empty, but as you leave, the lantern glows white, then swings toward you and your dad. The light changes to blue and somehow transfers you both to the deck of an old whale ship, where the cruel captain screams at you to get back to work scrubbing the deck. You discover that the ship is pursuing a giant octopus to earn a huge reward. If you choose to stay, the purser, working in the bilge to avoid the cruel captain, gives you access to a lifeboat filled with supplies enough to get you home. He also states that since you saw that blue light, you're a pathfinder, one who walks the path illuminated by the true light. Perhaps you will choose the path that leads to the giant crabs, and the adventure continues. The Hunt for the Kraken, a decide-as-you-go adventure with 12 possible endings from the Lamplight series, Crossway, and Oscar and the Mystery of the Glowing Orbs, the Sensate Saga, Book 1, IBP Books. I'm Doc Kirby. That's a pair of teen book bits.

A woman quit her teaching job to do something pretty random, and now she makes $100,000 a year. I'll tell you about it, but first, Billy Joel.

0: to the Starship. 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

0: 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And a couple of birthdays today. Alex Van Halen is 73 and Tony Tennille of Captain and Tennille is 86.
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0: Good morning, my friends, and welcome to the morning show, and welcome to Friday. As a matter of fact, happy Friday. Happy Friday. I'm going to tell you a million times, happy Friday. I hope you're having a great morning. A wonderful, fantastic, awesome morning, because I think you deserve it. Simply for being here. That's enough to warrant having a great day. I'll tell you that now. Anyhow, happy Friday. It's going to be a wonderful day. Thank you so much for joining me here on the morning show. I know it's a little early, 5:34 in the morning. But that's okay. We can make the most out of this, can't we? Yes, we can. That was a rhetorical question. Yes, we can. Anyhow, let's get this awesome, great Friday started with a look at the weather.
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0: Currently, 60 degrees here on the square. 61 out at Troy Municipal Airport. They're reporting fair skies, and I could see a little bit of the sunrise on my way in, so, and I can kind of see it peeking through the clouds here on the square now. We still have the window, the blinds open, which I am a big fan of. Your girl loves some natural light. Anyways, just about 60 degrees all around, a little bit of a breeze reported out of the airport, I mean, just the slightest breeze. A north wind of about 3 miles an hour out that way. Today, partly sunny and a high of 74. And that rain chance re-enters our forecast this afternoon sometime after 4 p.m. with a 30% chance of showers. And hold on to your rain boots, because the rest of the weekend is going to be rainy. The whole thing. Tonight, a low of 59, starting our evening with a 50% chance of thunderstorms, and that does hike up into a 70% chance of showers as the night goes on, leading us into Saturday with a high of 77 and an 80% chance of rain. Saturday night, a low of 61 with a 60% chance of rain. And Sunday, Mother's Day. Sunday is Mother's Day. High of 81 with a 70% chance of rain. Sunday night, a low of 62. Starting our evening with a 50% chance of rain. And that continues throughout the night. But instead of just rain, there's also a 50% chance of thunderstorms Saturday night, as well as the night goes on. Peaking the next week, Monday, a high of 79 with a 40% chance of thunderstorms. And then Monday night, a low of 50 and mostly clear. So it looks like once we get through with these showers during this weekend, I mean all weekend, it looks like we get a little break next week. A little bit of a break next week, which is very awesome, great, fantastic. So we're gonna get plenty of rain this week, and this weekend, and then we get a nice little break next week. All I can do is pray that it won't be raining Friday, but beggars cannot be choosers, and I will graduate either way. We are a week away. Sorry, you're part of the countdown. I can't stop talking about it. I just can't stop talking about it. Anyhow, let's get into the music this morning, shall we? Let's get right into it. Thanks again for joining me this morning. It's going to be a real fun, real great day. And I'm so glad that you are here to enjoy it with me.

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1: Good morning. Here's today's devotional entitled The Richness of Humility. We're reading 1 Corinthians 3, verses 1 through 10. Brothers, I could not address you as spiritual, but as worldly, mere infants in Christ. I gave you milk, not solid food, for you are not yet ready for it. Indeed, you are still not ready. You are still worldly. For since there is jealousy and quarreling among you, are you not worldly? Are you not acting like mere men? For when one says, I follow Paul, and another, I follow Apollos, are you not mere men? After all, what is Apollos, and what is Paul? Only servants, through whom you came to believe, as the Lord has assigned to each his task. I planted the seed, Apollos watered it, but God made it grow. So neither he who plants nor he who waters is anything, but only God who makes things grow. The man who plants and the man who waters have one purpose, and each will be rewarded according to his own labor. For we are God's fellow workers. You are God's field, God's building. By the grace God has given me, I laid a foundation as an expert builder, and someone else is building on it. But each one should be careful how he builds. She had lived out spiritual humility, yet she had much on a human level of which to be proud. As an author of over 70 books and translator of many others into Afrikaans, Annelou Marai had much to brag about, but she was more concerned about honoring Christ than advancing herself. She worked behind the scenes of the Bible conference, doing a servant's tasks with a smiling face and a joyful heart. It would have been natural for her to desire, even deserve, the spotlight. Instead, she quietly served, joyfully weeping as God worked in people's hearts. It was an impressive humility, because it was completely genuine. I have heard it said, it's amazing what can be accomplished when we don't care who gets the credit. That is certainly true of Christian service. Paul told the church at Corinth, I planted, Apollos watered, but God gave the increase. So then neither he who plants is anything nor he who waters, but God who gives the increase. Paul had learned that great lesson of the servant's heart, as Annelou has learned. It's all about God. What we do is accomplished by his power and grace, and all glory must go to him. It was a lesson in humility watching Annelou, and one that reminded Bill Crowder of the richness of serving God. God, we know you often use lowly things to fulfill your purpose because it takes a humble heart to carry out your will. Help us, Lord, to be humble and usable. Amen.
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0: 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President Trump implores Iran.
1: They better sign their agreement fast.
0: Touching on the peace plan from the U.S., this after a dust-up started by Iran in the Strait of Hormuz. U.S. Central Command called the response defensive.
2: U.S. forces intercepted unprovoked Iranian attacks and responded with self-defense strikes as U.S. Navy-guided missile destroyers transited the Strait of Hormuz to the Gulf of Oman. No U.S. assets were struck. CENTCOM eliminated inbound threats and targeted Iranian military facilities responsible for attacking the U.S.
0: Fox's Madeline Rivera, President Trump describing it as a love tap, maintaining the ceasefire is still in effect. Gas dropping a penny overnight, stopping at $4.54 a gallon, that from AAA. Diesel dropping the same amount, landing at $5.66 a gallon. The April jobs report comes out at 8:30 a.m. Eastern. 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
15: With another ARN News update, I'm Leah Brandon. Alabama is asking a federal appeals court to throw out orders blocking the state from using its state Senate district map, citing the Supreme Court ruling striking down race-based districts. Attorney General Steve Marshall filed a brief in response to the NAACP. That's opposing the state's request. The AG says Alabama's election should be decided by maps drawn by the people's representatives and not by some federal court order built on legal standards the Supreme Court just confirmed do not apply. The orders affect two Senate districts in the Montgomery area. One seat is held by a Republican, the other a Democrat. And the latest drought report shows a slight improvement across Alabama, but nearly all the state is still experiencing drought conditions. Some areas of the state got only a trace of rain, others more than 6 inches. I'm Leah Brandon, and you're up to date around the world, around your state. This is the Alabama Radio Network.
16: NBA playoffs. Cade Cunningham scored 12 of his 25 in the fourth quarter to help the Pistons beat the Cavs 107-97, take a 2-0 lead in the East semis. Head coach J.B. Bickerstaff says Cunningham was the key.
17: Cade is just fabulous. You know, he's the killer, closer, you know, all of the adjectives you want to talk about, like he's it. In the fourth quarter, you know, he does his best work.
16: The Thunder with a big third quarter run. Take down the Lakers 125-107, take a 2-0 lead in the West semis. Quarterback Aaron Rodgers, according to the NFL Network, expected to sign with the Steelers. Vikings signed former Niners wide receiver Juwan Jennings to a one-year deal. Stanley Cup playoffs. Hurricanes beat the Flyers 4-1, take a commanding 3-0 lead in their second-round series. Cubs stay hot. Beat the Reds 8-3 to sweep the series for their ninth straight win. Rays also on a roll, crushed the Red Sox for their seventh straight win. That's sports. I'm Ronta Moss.
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19: 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The Johnson Center for the Arts and the Troy Arts Council present Troy Varieties, an old-fashioned variety show Saturday night at 7 at the studio in downtown Troy. Admission is $10 for the general public, $5 for students of all ages, $8 for JCA and TAC members, and they'll be having bluegrass, jazz, gospel, puppets, comedy, and more. And that's your local news for today.
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9: And in other news, Jimmy Law, age 78, of Troy, died Tuesday. 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Henry Glover, age 46, of Milwaukee, Wisconsin, and formerly of Brundage, died recently. Funeral services for Henry Glover will be Saturday at 11 at Lily Hill Missionary Baptist Church with Pastor Derek Myhand officiating. Burial is in the church cemetery. Visitation is today from 12 to 5:30. George F. Grubb's funeral home directing. Tracy Upshaw, age 56, of Brundage, died recently. Funeral services for Tracy Upshaw will be Saturday at 1:30 at the Pike County High School Gymnasium with Pastor Henry Reynolds officiating and burial in the Community Church of God in Christ Cemetery in Brundage. Visitation is today from noon to 5:30. George F. Grubb's funeral home directing. Leonard Stan Moore, age 82, of Troy, died recently. The funeral for Stan Moore will be Saturday at 2 at Green Hills Funeral Home with burial in Green Hills Cemetery. Visitation is from 1 to 2 prior to the service. Green Hills Funeral Home directing. Funeral announcements are listed on our website at WTBFradio.com. Just click on obituaries.
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19: And a look at our weather this morning. Currently 60 degrees exactly here on the square. Let's see here. 61 out at Troy Municipal Airport. I've learned what stops the yawning.
10: What is it?
19: During
10: the light?
19: No.
10: Looking at the lights.
19: If I have an energy drink like I did yesterday, I don't yawn during the weather. So I need to...
10: It's learned behavior now.
19: Yeah, I need to get a case of energy drinks or something to keep here. I know they're not good for me, but...
10: I don't like the taste.
19: At least I won't yawn during the weather. But yeah, 60 degrees here on the square, 61 out at Troy Municipal Airport, and it's shaping up to be a gorgeous morning here on the square. Today you can expect a high of 71, partly sunny, and then a 30% chance of showers in the afternoon. Tonight, a low of 59. We're starting our evening with a 50% chance of thunderstorms. That does hike up into a 70% chance of showers as the night goes on, leading us into Saturday with a high of 77 and an 80% chance of showers. Saturday night, a low of 61 with a 60% chance of showers. Sunday, a high of 81 with a 70% chance of showers. Sunday night, a low of 62, starting our evening with a 50% chance of showers. And that doesn't go up anymore, but it does turn into a 50% chance of thunderstorms. So... yay! Leading us into Monday, where we have a 40% chance of thunderstorms and a high of 79. So, a lot of rain this weekend. Like, a lot of rain. But it's nothing we haven't seen before, and we could definitely use it. We are inching closer and closer to getting out of that drought that we're currently in, but As of right now, we're still in it, so don't complain about the rain, because we need it. Anyhow, we're going to take a look here at the Southeast Ag Livestock Report before catching ARN Sports here at 6:15. 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Troy, it's Friday, May the 8th, and it's just about to be 6:11.
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13: In livestock news from Southeast AgNet, the U.S. Meat Export Federation is highlighting the pork exports for March as well as the value of beef variety meats. According to USMEF, quote, March exports of U.S. pork were among the largest on record, including a very strong first quarter according to the data released by USDA and compiled by the U.S. Meat Export Federation. Pork exports in March were up 6% from a year ago, which is the largest in 5 years and the third largest on record. Exports of pork to leading markets like Mexico, Japan, Central America, the Dominican Republic, the Philippines, and Taiwan increased in March. USMEF President and CEO Dan Hallstrom said, quote, the sustained momentum for U.S. pork exports is impressive in the Western Hemisphere, but it's also encouraging to see demand climbing in key Asian markets led by a welcome rebound in Japan. On the value of beef variety meats, USMEF highlighted that, quote, for the third time in 4 months, beef variety meat value reaches a new high. Beef exports, while down 11% from a year ago, March exports of variety meats were up 24% from a year ago. And according to USMEF, quote, the largest since 2017. Variety meat export value increased 50% to $135.6 million, the highest on record. Hallstrom said, quote, on the beef side, while China has now been absent for more than a year, the U.S. industry is making strides in other markets. The supply situation makes it difficult to grow export volumes, but exports are commanding strong prices. Expanding beef variety meat demand is especially critical, as this makes such a key contribution to the value of every animal. To learn more, visit southeastagnet.com. 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
16: 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Let's start with college football. Alabama's high-profile series with Ohio State remains intact, despite the SEC moving to 9 conference games. But the Crimson Tide canceled their scheduled 2028-29 home-and-home series against Oklahoma State, which will now be replaced by a Michigan State series. In college baseball, Auburn blown out by Mississippi State 10-3 in Starkville. Tigers dropped to 33-15, continued their 3-game series tonight. Alabama hoping to bounce back from its recent loss after falling to UAB earlier this week. Crimson Tide visit South Carolina for a 3-game series that starts tonight in Columbia. The Tide 32-17 on the season. In minor league baseball, the Birmingham Barons knocked off the Knoxville Smokies 4-1, improved to 14-15 on the season. Meanwhile, the Chattanooga Lookouts took down the Montgomery Biscuits 4-3. Garrett Edwards charged with the loss after giving up all 4 runs over 4 1/3. In the United Football League, the Birmingham Stallions return to the gridiron tomorrow night. Face off against the Dallas Renegades. Stallions 2-4 on the season. In golf, Matt McCarty sits atop the leaderboard at 8 under after the first round of the Truist Championship was suspended due to bad weather in Charlotte. NASCAR Cup Series makes a stop at track full of twists and turns Sunday. The field squares off in the Go Bowling at the Glen race from Watkins Glen International. Chase Elliott hopes to build on his Worth 400 win last weekend as he sits third in the standings. Tyler Reddick and Denny Hamlin are ahead, while Ryan Blaney and Chris Buescher round out the top 5. 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
1: 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Week 3, Words Matter and Words Can Heal. And the final week is Supporting Loved Ones. 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I'm Lisa Brady, Fox News.
16: Alabama basketball will return to the Players Era Festival during the 2026-27 season. The event will now feature 2 separate tournament events, with the Crimson Tide taking part in the second weekend, which will be a 16-team bracket. The top NBA teams in both conferences successfully defended home court in the early stages of the conference semis. Pistons, 25 points from Cade Cunningham to down the Cavs 107-97, take a 2-0 lead in the best-of-7 East series. Thunder crushed the Lakers 125-107, take a 2-0 lead in the West semis. In Major League Baseball, Yankees with a 6-run 6 beat the Rangers 9-2 to clinch the series in New York. Cubs are on fire, swept the 4-game series against the Reds. Cubs cruise to an 8-3 victory from Wrigley, now riding a 9-game winning streak. With sports, I'm Ron DeMoss, and this is the Alabama Radio Network.
9: And in our local news, we have baseball this weekend. 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And just stay tuned. We don't know how the rain will affect us this weekend. Could be some delays, but hopefully not. Hopefully there'll be quick showers if we get them. And then we'll move on with basketball. The Braves are in Los Angeles taking on the Dodgers. There'll be late games this week on Friday and Saturday. 8:55 on Friday is our on-air time, so first pitch is not till 9:10 tonight. 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
19: All right. In that case, we're going to take a look at a couple commercials, and then we're going to get right into the music here in the 6 o'clock hour.
0: Timber!
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1: For school lunches, brought to you by the Charles Henderson Child Health Center. Helping keep our kids healthy and safe and ready to go to school. Listening to the news. School in San Francisco's having some TB outbreak.
0: Oh.
1: So, you know, you got to have some doctors. You got to have your doctors here. Gosh, that would be scary.
0: Yeah.
1: Just because of the lifelong issues you can have with that. So please take care of your children. Get your appointments out at Charles Henderson Child Health Center. They have...

0: pediatric primary care, pediatric dentistry, along with many other things that they provide out at Charles Henderson Child Health Center. 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And let's see what we've got in school lunch menus. I'm having a little mental health break today. It is Friday, May the 8th, here on school lunches, and Troy City Schools are having a chili and cheese crispito, spicy beans, tossed salad, and assorted fruit and milk. 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Crenshaw County Schools are having a turkey and cheese sandwich, or just a turkey sandwich if you so choose. Fresh fruit, crinkle cut fries. They have lettuce, tomato, and onion for your sandwich, spinach and broccoli salad, and then your choice of milk. I sure would love to have some of their spinach and broccoli salad. I bet that is good.
1: Mm-hmm.
0: They have it on the menu every now and then. So that's our school lunches for today. Abby, is it supposed to be sunny today?
1: Partly sunny. We might see a peak of the sun here and there, but otherwise, some clouds, of course. And then we get back into the rain this afternoon and especially tonight. So,
0: well, we're supposed to have some kindergartners down on the square. I think they're touring the police department and the fire department.
1: That is so exciting.
0: Isn't it a field trip day for some kindergartners? Our sweet little Jackson, who is graduating kindergarten, I guess it's the same day you'd graduate.
1: We graduate on the same day.
0: You do, Friday the 15th.
1: We got to get a picture together.
0: Oh. They have, I think, little white cap and gowns.
1: Oh, my goodness.
0: They're so cute. So, their class, I know from Covenant Christian, will be touring some of our city offices and the fire station, I believe. And I can't remember what else they'll be doing. But maybe I'll get to see him today downtown if the weather will hold off for them while they're doing their field trip.
1: Oh, yeah, I think so. It should. We don't have a chance of rain entering our forecast till about 4 p.m. So
0: there we go.
1: I think we're good to go.
0: Maybe that'll hold for them. And then, of course, I know a lot of places are doing some field days. Did you like field day?
1: Yes.
0: I don't remember having field day. I do, yes. In middle school, we had it.
1: I loved field day. One thing they did a lot at Banks when our old librarian, Miss Dillard, was there was like a AR water day. Where if you had a certain amount of AR points, you know, they'd bring out water slides and you could just play around on them for a set amount of time.
0: Oh, wow. That sounds like fun. There's on a hot day, a water slide is wonderful.
1: They were awesome. And, like, it's to the point where I miss those kinds of days so much, you know, as an adult.
0: You don't
1: but, like,
0: have them at Troy, do you?
1: No, I told my husband and my mom and everything. I was like, guys, let's get a water slide. Let's get a blow-up water slide for my birthday this year. Let's do it. So,
0: I'd be afraid I'd have trouble climbing to the top. That would be so embarrassing if I couldn't climb to the top.
1: I am in the market, so if you've got a good deal on renting a blow-up water slide, let me know.
0: Now, I like a good slip and slide as well.
1: I love anything like that.
0: A slip and slide, we used to have those. I don't know that I could do a justice to a slip and slide now, but anyway.
1: A tarp with some... with a water hose and a baby baby soap.
0: Yeah. If you're around downtown today, there may be some kindergartners on a field trip. So watch out for them.
1: Yeah, keep your eyes peeled.
0: Yes.
1: But we're going to take a look at a couple commercials. Thank the Charles Henderson Child Health Care Center once again for sponsoring our school lunches. And we'll be right back with this here Country Friday.
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0: And we're getting ready to catch Fox News here in just a couple seconds. 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
2: Fox News, I'm CJ Papa. President Trump says a ceasefire remains in effect after U.S. airstrikes on drone and missile launch sites in Iran.
3: U.S. warships under attack in the Strait of Hormuz. But now, for the first time since the ceasefire began last month, the U.S. launched a counterattack ashore. Here's President Trump describing the action.
4: They were firing at us and we were firing back at them.
3: Now, recall earlier this week, General Dan Kane said U.S. forces came under attack more than 10 times since the ceasefire had been in effect.
2: Fox's Lucas Tomlinson, health officials in five states are monitoring people arriving back home after being passengers on a cruise ship hit by the Hanta virus outbreak. President Trump says he's been briefed about it.
4: We have a lot of people, a lot of great people are studying it. It should be fine. We hope.
2: Passengers from the ship are being monitored in at least 12 countries. There have been five confirmed cases of the virus so far, three suspected cases and three deaths. 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
1: With another ARN News update, I'm Leah Brandon. Legislation that could help Republicans win back a seat in Congress comes up for a final vote today in Montgomery. The Alabama State Senate will take up the bill authorizing special primary elections for some congressional seats. The district lines could shift if federal courts lift injunctions blocking the state from using the 2023 congressional map. It would move freshman Democrat Congressman Shamari Figures out of a racially gerrymandered district imposed by a federal court and into a Republican district. The map is expected to return Alabama's U.S. House delegation to six Republicans and one Democrat. But many Republicans, including Senator Tommy Tuberville, are calling on lawmakers to maximize the advantage and draw a map with seven Republican districts because the one Democrat district is racially gerrymandered. So far, no word from the U.S. Supreme Court lifting the injunction. I'm Leah Brandon.
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9: Across the central and southern plains, including Colorado, Kansas, Oklahoma, and North Texas, expect showers and thunderstorms, with some of them becoming severe. Highs will range from the 70s in Colorado to the upper 80s further south. In the Midwest, including Missouri, Iowa, Illinois, and parts of Wisconsin, scattered storms are expected with temperatures pushing near 80 degrees. The Deep South and Gulf Coast remain warm and humid as highs hit the mid-80s with scattered thundershowers. In the Northeast, scattered showers and a few thunderstorms are possible from the Ohio Valley into upstate New York and northern New England. Temperatures will top out in the mid-70s. The mid-Atlantic and southeast will hit the mid-80s with a mix of sun and clouds, while the desert southwest stays sunny and hot with temperatures in the mid to upper 90s. Things are heating up in California under sunny skies, where coastal temperatures will hit 70. We'll see temperatures in the low 80s elsewhere. And the Pacific Northwest continues to be cooler and unsettled with clouds, scattered rain showers, and highs in the 50s to the mid-60s. That's your national forecast. I'm Tammy Trujillo.
10: 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The Johnson Center for the Arts and the Troy Arts Council presents Troy Varieties, an old-fashioned variety show this Saturday night at 7 in the studios in downtown Troy. Admission is $10 for the general public, $5 for students of all ages, and $8 for JCA and TAC members. There'll be a variety of performers, bluegrass, gospel, puppets, comedy, and more. The Southeast Alabama Community Band concludes its 26th season with its Troy concert Monday night at 7 in Crosby Theater in Smith Hall, there on Troy University's campus. This free concert is directed by Dr. Mark Walker and co-sponsored by the City of Troy and the Troy Arts Council. Doc Kirby will serve as MC and trumpeter, and one of the pieces they'll play is written by Justin McCall, John Mike and Stephanie's son. The Pike County Mobile Food Pantry will be at the Troy Sportsplex this Tuesday on the side of the administration office from 8 until. If you have any questions, you can call 221-0337. The Troy City Council will meet Tuesday at 5 at City Hall. And don't forget to sign up for the summer reading program. They have the reading program and the summer reading competition. You can sign up for one or both. The reading program is divided into two groups, the 4 and 5-year-olds and the 6 and through 11-year-olds. Don't miss out on fun this summer at the Troy Public Library. Go to the front desk and register. Programs start June 8th and June 9th. And that is our, South Alabama tonight at Troy, at Riddle Pace Field. The Trojans will host that 3-game series. Starts at 5:45 tonight on FM 94.7. And the Braves play the Dodgers this weekend in L.A., so there'll be late games. 8:55 Friday, 7:55 on Saturday, and 2:55 on Sunday. And that's our local news for today.
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10: And in other news, Jimmy Law, age 78 of Troy, died recently. 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Henry Glover, age 46, of Milwaukee, Wisconsin, and formerly of Brundage, died recently. Funeral services for Henry Glover will be Saturday at 11 at Lily Hill Missionary Baptist Church with Pastor Derek Myhand officiating. Burial is in the church cemetery. Visitation is today from noon to 5:30. George F. Grubb's Funeral Home directing. Tracy Upshaw, age 56, of Brundage, died recently. Funeral services will be held Saturday at 1:30 at Pike County High School Gymnasium with Pastor Henry Reynolds officiating, and burial in Community Church of God in Christ Cemetery in Brundage. Visitation is today from noon to 5:30. George F. Grubb's Funeral Home directing. Leonard Stan Moore, age 82, of Troy, died recently. Funeral services for Stan Moore will be Saturday at 2 at Green Hills Funeral Home with burial in Green Hills Cemetery. Visitation is prior to the service from 1 to 2, Green Hills Funeral Home directing. Funeral announcements are listed on our website at WTBFradio.com. 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
0: And taking a look at our weather this morning, currently 60 degrees here on the square, 61 out at Troy Municipal Airport. Today you can expect a high of 74 degrees and partly sunny. And it's already looking to be a beautiful day here on the square. You can also expect that rain chance to hike back up this afternoon. Sometime after 4 p.m., we start having that 30% chance of rain, and that just continues to go up overnight. Speaking of overnight, tonight you can expect a low of 59, starting our evening with a 50% chance of thunderstorms. And like I said, that does hike up into a 70% chance as the night goes on, leading us into Saturday, where we have an 80% chance of rain and a high of 77 degrees. Saturday night, a low of 61 with a 60% chance of rain. Sunday, a high of 81 with a 70% chance of rain. And Sunday night, a low of 62, starting our evening with a 50% chance of rain. And that does kind of change into a 50% chance of thunderstorms as the night goes on. And a little peek into next week. Monday, a high of 79 and a 40% chance of rain. So enjoy what little sunshine we might get today, because it might be pretty cloudy this weekend, my friends. But that's okay. We're going to make the most out of it. Yes, we are. We're going to celebrate our moms. Rain, shine, or hail. Anyhow, we're going to take a look at a couple commercials, and we'll be right back in this 7 o'clock hour. 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
0: All right. It's Friday, and we've got a guest.
10: We do. We have Maggie again here, our one of our favorite people. Maggie, we got a lot going on with
17: very busy.
10: Your mini hats that you that you wear. I know we had Guitar Circle not too long ago. We have the Troy Varieties show coming up this Saturday. Tell us about that.
17: So that's going to be fantastic. So this is put on by the Johnson Center and the Troy Arts Council. And it's actually a fundraiser for community theater. So it's tomorrow night, Saturday night, 7 o'clock at the studio on East Walnut Street. And it's going to be like an old-timey variety show. I've got a mix of performances, music, comedy, puppetry, poetry, storytelling. It's going to be a lot of fun. And at intermission, we're actually going to have an auction. And so we've got some items to auction off. You know, Mother's Day is Sunday, so it might be a good time if you're like me and you're like, oh, I need to buy something.
10: Right, right. And you're like, well, what does the woman that has everything, including me?
17: yeah, so we've got, so we'll have an auction. We've got a gift certificate for a therapeutic massage for me time, a $50 gift card to Hooks, tickets to Arts Council events. So we've got tickets to, we'll be giving away two tickets to, we're not giving away, sorry, it'll be in the auction. One of the items going to be two tickets to all of our remaining shows for the season, including Sheila Jackson and Bonded and Amara Dubois. We've also got a signed print of My Hometown that was signed by Marsha Rice.
18: Oh, wow.
17: That'll be up for auction. Some other items, a year membership to the Pioneer Museum. So the auction will be fun. Randy Outlaw will do the auction.
18: Rodney,
17: thank
18: He's
17: you.
18: He's my cousin.
17: I need that.
18: That's where I get my loud mouth from, probably.
17: So he'll be doing the auction. And the cool thing is, all the proceeds go to support the fall production for community theater, which is going to be a murder mystery.
18: Oh, I love those.
17: Yes. So come out, have some fun. Tickets are $10. $8 if you're a member of the Johnson Center or the Arts Council. $5 if you're a student. And again, where's the money going? It's going to support the play in the fall. Because there are a lot of, you know, expenses you don't really think about. So in addition to props and costumes, sets, that kind of thing, you also have to buy the rights to put on the play.
18: Yeah,
17: you can't just perform a play. You have to pay for the rights, and each person has to have a script, and you have to purchase those through the company.
18: You also are doing the electronics that come with that, mics, speakers. And as I've learned here at the radio station, there's no good time like 10 minutes before showtime for something to, you know, to go
17: My
18: out.
17: Mic doesn't work.
18: So you have to have the ability to replace and get new ones as time comes on. So that's this Saturday at
17: 7 o'clock
18: at the studio. And that's neat that the studio has that stage now.
17: Yes, with the puppet windows.
18: I know. So. I know. It's going to be fun.
17: And we've got the Outlaw Gang will perform, The Usual Suspects, Johnny Barron, Phil Gillum, Jimmy Phillips will be performing a dramatic reading, Niecy Ridge, storytelling, Stephanie Shackelford. I know I'm not remembering everyone, but it's going to be a good lineup. So you're looking for something to do Saturday night.
18: Yeah.
17: Inexpensive
18: take mama
17: night.
18: Out.
17: Yeah. Hey, take your mom.
18: Yeah.
17: Yep.
18: Take mom out, or if you're a husband and you're like, oh, I've got little kids, plan a date night.
17: And that's family friendly.
18: Yeah, good date. It's a good date night. Get a sitter and take your wife out to eat. You can come here on the square and find something great to eat.
17: That's a good
18: and
17: idea.
18: And then go to the studio for that.
17: Yep.
18: What else you got going on? I know you're in the concert Monday night.
17: Yes. So Monday night is the community band. Our final concert of the season, 7 o'clock at Crosby Theater. It is free, and it's going to be a great concert, 7 o'clock. We're going to be giving out our annual Arts Council Awards that night.
18: Well, and we've talked about those. The Volunteer of the Year, Renee Dickerson, the professional musician, Dr. Carl Volrath. I played some of his music.
17: Oh, cool.
18: It's not easy at times to play his music. It's very unique. And then Professional Artist of the Year, Jennifer Lindsay. And then a volunteer organization, the Troy Alumni Chapter of Kappa Alpha Psi. And I think that's the Troy Kappa League.
17: Yes.
18: Is that what it is?
17: They support every year at the Sheila Jackson Christmas Show. They provide ushers. They've been supporting us for years, so...
18: Well, that'll be fun. And then you'll be talking about the winner of the you'll be talking about the winner of the
17: The 250th.
18: The 250 art design.
17: Yes, so Amy Saradakis designed the logo for the Pike County 250th. It's a really cool logo. So that'll be on all our materials. So putting on that hat for a second, if you are with an organization or if you know of an organization that will be having any activities, basically just we're looking for things that are open to the public from Memorial Day through Independence Day. If you could please contact WTBF.
18: Yeah, you can call us here. 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We'll get that message to the committee.
17: Mm-hmm.
18: And I know you're trying to get a map of locations of things that are happening mm-hmm. during that time. We know we've got the Brundage Parade. We know we've got Juneteenth Parade. We know we've got City of Troy Fireworks. We've got a Memorial Day event.
17: Got Flag Day event.
18: Flag Day.
17: Meeksville Parade's on there. We're going to have free admission at the Pioneer Museum on July 4th. We're going to have a movie night, I think July 3rd at the studio. All these events that I've just mentioned are free. And they will be. We've got a Facebook page we're working on. We'll have a website so people can just go to this and see all the info. And all of that will feature Amy's logo because she was the winning designer for the 250th. But, yeah, if you have something going on, we do have a meeting today at noon at the Pioneer Museum if you would like to join us to discuss the events we have going on. Except anything, if you have something going on from Memorial Day through Independence Day, we'd love to put you on the map and in our brochures that are going to be out all through that six-week period that will show what all is going on. So you're like, what can I do to help celebrate our country's 250th anniversary? Oh, awesome. There's a lot going on.
18: There really is, even just the few things that I know about.
17: Yeah.
18: A lot of good parades. I know Meeksville has, when they do their parade, then they follow it up with barbecue, good barbecue on that day as well.
17: And the Pike County Art Guild is going to have a pop-up art show at the Pioneer Museum July 1st through the 4th, and they're taking submissions for that with the theme Americana. There's so much that we've got going on with this, and we did actually receive a grant through the Pike County Commission. The grant is from the Alabama Humanities Alliance, the Alabama 250, specifically for funds for this. So really excited about that, and that'll help us do printing and other costs.
18: Well, and you said your design is going to be on T-shirts as well?
17: Yes. So we need to get that. Well, one of the things we'll talk about today is our T-shirt design, and we want to get those maps put out, the brochures. It'll have the maps of everything going on. So basically what we're saying is if you have something going on between Memorial Day, which is May 25th, and July 4th.
18: It feels like it's right around the corner. Yes. I mean, it literally is.
17: So basically we're offering you a chance to advertise because we want to get it out to everybody that you have an event going on. So I'd love to hear from you. Can contact WTBF or find me at one of the Arts Council events. So tomorrow night, come to the Troy Varieties and say, hey, Maggie, I've got something going on for the 250th.
18: That's right.
17: Say, that's great.
18: That'll be tomorrow night at 7, the Troy Variety Show. If you want to see what Troy has in talent, that's a good way to get to that. And then the Southeast Alabama Community Band is celebrating 26 years.
17: Mm-hmm. And we have several members who are charter members.
18: I think Doc is. I know.
17: Yeah, Doc is. Teresa and Tim Sims, Sam Frederick. I don't know everyone who's a charter member. There are a lot. Peter Howard.
18: Yeah.
17: I was at one of the first concerts. And I was like, wow, this is so cool.
18: You were a kid.
17: Look at my teachers.
18: You were just a little kid back then. But a lot of things going on. If you want to get in touch with the Pike County 250 Committee as we celebrate our nation's 250th birthday, you can email them at themorningshow@WTBF. To WTBFradio.com, you can just put 250 in the subject line, and we'll make sure we get that information to them. Any of that, we'll be glad to help with. We want to know when you sell T-shirts, because I want a T-shirt.
17: Mm-hmm.
18: I'm excited about that. That's going to be neat to have that and see other people in town wearing that same shirt.
17: Oh, and if you'd like to be a sponsor of these events, of the 250 events, be on the T-shirt, be on the brochure, email WTBF.
18: Yeah, the Morning Show.
17: Say, hey, I'd like to be a sponsor.
18: Yeah, anything that you, I'm sure they'll take any.
17: Like in-kind sponsors or, because a lot of these events will want bottled water, food, that kind of things, or cash. It's always great.
18: Cash is all, was it Yogi Bear that said, cash, it's just like money?
17: Yep.
18: So that. Well, hey, look, y'all, we've got to get some birthdays. I need to pick up some birthday calls here. Maggie, we're playing some 90s country today. I don't know if you were
17: Garth
18: even
17: Brooks?
18: Alive in the 90s. I do have some Garth Brooks.
17: Let's do some Garth Brooks.
18: Let me see where he is.
17: I had a couple of Garth Brooks cassettes. And for those of you listening who don't know what a cassette is.
18: I did have cassettes. Oh, there he is, Garth Brooks. One of our first CDs that I remember us buying was a Randy Travis CD and then a Garth Brooks CD. You know, that was back in the day when, I don't know if you remember this, you could buy a single on mm-hmm. a DVD, I mean on a CD.
17: Yep.
18: They sold a single just like, I guess they did in cassettes too. But,
17: yep.
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0: And there you go. At the end of that song, you heard the bell, the 729:30 bell, rung by our celebrity guest. 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All right, Maggie, you found another event for us to go to, Block Printing on Tea Towels, second Saturday event. It's going to be out at Art by the Tracks. That's right down from the studio.
1: Right, I think it's 301 East Walnut Street.
0: Yeah, you can't miss it if you go down Walnut Street, stop at the tracks, the railroad tracks, and look to your right, and you'll see it. 10 to 12, and there is a $10 charge for that, but it sounds very interesting.
1: Yeah, it looks cool. So it's Andrea Pack and Meredith Painter are going to lead that. You're going to stamp tea towels as part of their second Saturday. So just about every month of the year, they've got a program the second Saturday, and the cost of those varies. Sometimes it's free. Sometimes there's a minimal fee for the supply. So this time it is $10, but go make some tea towels or have some fun
0: and
1: with them.
0: Give them to your mother for Mother's
1: Take
0: Day.
1: Your mom, there go you make go. Tea towels together.
0: I know. Wouldn't that be fun?
1: Yeah.
0: There you go. There's so much to do in and around Troy. If you have an event that Maggie doesn't have on her calendar, give her a call. She'll be glad to add it to the calendar. Maggie, at these events tomorrow.

0: Tomorrow night and Monday night, will there be sign-ups for Troy Arts Council? If you haven't purchased your season tickets or you renewed your membership, can you do that at these events?
1: You can sign up, renew your membership if you haven't yet, or you can sign up for a new membership. You can also do that at TroyArtsCouncil.net. Love to have you as a member. We do several free events during the year, but we also have our ticketed events, and our members get tickets to those. So we've got Amara Dubois, which will be viola and piano in August. We've got Bonded, a tribute to the music of James Bond.
0: I can't wait for that.
1: That's
0: one.
1: That's going to be awesome.
0: I love some James Bond. That's good.
1: Yep,
0: and 007.
1: And we have the Sheila Jackson and Friends Christmas show in December. We work with the university, and so when they have performances in the theater and dance department, we'll get tickets to those for our members. Something Rotten was amazing. That might be my new favorite musical.
0: Really?
1: Yes. I loved it so much. And so as a member, I got tickets to Something Rotten as part of my membership, and it was fantastic.
0: Well, I was babysitting Heidi, so I miss that, but I love a live performance, whether it's music or theater, dance. We had one of my kids that when we went to a ballet in Montgomery, he said, "Oh no!" After intermission, he said, "More valet." Like, no, it's ballet, but yes, there's more.
1: Yeah, it's just there's something about a live performance.
0: There he is,
1: and. Yeah, so that's come tomorrow night. Live performances,
0: a variety show, an old variety show. You know, they used to have a lot of those on TV.
1: Yeah,
0: Cher, Sonny and Cher had one.
1: Laugh In,
0: yes. Tony Orlando and Dawn. They had a variety show for. I guess would you consider Hee Haw? That was a variety kind of a variety show. I don't know if they do that anymore.
1: I don't know. The Muppet Show was a variety show,
0: yes.
1: And Kermit will be performing tomorrow night.
0: All right, that's exciting. Check it out tomorrow night at 7 at the studio there on Walnut Street, East Walnut Street. It is $10 for the general public, $8 for JCA and TAC members, $5 for students of any ages.
1: Yep.
0: And come on out and enjoy some good, clean family fun.
1: You'll see people you know probably.
0: And you'll think,
1: Jeremy Vinson is performing.
0: That's a little scary.
1: Scott Michaels. We'll have classical guitar by McKinley Arnett. Poetry with Diana Dunbar. Storytelling with Niecy Clay and Stephanie Shackelford. Music from Phil Gillum. A dramatic reading from Jimmy Phillips. Music from Johnny Barron, the Outlaw Gang. The Usual Suspects. And puppets with myself and Kermit the Frog.
0: That sounds exciting. Go out and enjoy that Saturday at 7, and then go to the Southeast Alabama Community Band's 26th season wrap-up concert. Dr. Mark Walker is the conductor of the community band now, and they'd love to have you. That one starts at 7
1: starts
0: as well?
1: Starts at 7, yeah, and we'll start with, we'll have the awards. So come out and support those people we're honoring. Renee Dickerson, Jennifer Lindsay, Carl Volrath, the Kappa League. Show your support for them and for the community band.
0: It's always a good concert. Y'all are playing a song by my son, Justin McCall.
1: Awesome.
0: He found his people when he got into music and composing, and now is a band director down in Orange Beach. And so he's excited to, I don't think he's going to be able to come, but we'll definitely take a picture or maybe a quick snippet of a video to send to him. But thank you so much, Maggie, for coming in. You're going to have to come in more because we have so much going on, especially as we get near Memorial Day. Let us know how we can get T-shirts, especially when y'all get those printed, because I know John Mike and I want one. So I'm going to go ahead and put our order in.
1: Awesome.
0: So anyway, we're going to go ahead and have a few commercials, maybe get another song in before we do last call for birthdays and anniversaries. Y'all give us a call now. 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

0: All right, Boot Scoot and Boogie by Brooks and Dunn to lead us right up into birthdays. So if you hadn't called them in, I reckon you're out of time. Here's the last one.
1: It is time. Oh, I had that one already.
0: Splendid.
1: I didn't know how old he was, but I knew he was older than dirt, so.
0: Whoa. I'd be scared to say that about somebody.
1: Nah, not Mr. Keith. But let's get on with our birthdays today. We do have birthdays for Friday and Saturday. Let's get our random number generator and get that number in there so I can get a random number. Let's see. Celebrating birthdays today, this Friday, May the 8th, Gina Langford from Troy is celebrating. She's our pastor's wife over at First Baptist. Want to wish her a very, very happy birthday. Conley Floyd is 2 today in Troy, called in by his aunt. Hollis Gulledge of Troy is 9, called in by mom. Esther Mary Mincy of Brundage, her friend Sylvia called in to wish her a very happy birthday. Jalea Flowers of 17 today in Brundage, called in by her cousin. Keith Snyder, the mayor of Little Oak. Somebody called in, John Mike, I won't say his name, and said he was older than dirt, but he's 84, so, and still kicking down there in Little Oak. His sweet wife called in to also wish him a very, very happy birthday. Love you, Mr. Keith. Natalie Dutton, our niece, celebrating in Alpharetta across the miles, is 27 today. Mark Kelly of Troy is 73 today, and celebrating tomorrow, Joe Foster of Brundage is 82. His daughter called in to wish him a happy birthday. Charlotte Cheryl in Enterprise is celebrating a birthday. Dina Elmore will celebrate a birthday on Saturday here in Troy. And Kennedy Williams McCord across the miles in Headland is celebrating a birthday tomorrow. That's another one of my sweet cousins. So let's get us a birthday number today. And that's going to be number 7. Sorry, I didn't hold it up for you to see, Abby.
0: That's okay.
1: I was trying to get it to Jeremy so he could tell me who is our Braves with the number 7. Sorry, Jeremy, I didn't get that to you in time. Number 7 is turning 17 today. That's Jalea Flowers in Brundage. Jalea Flowers, our birthday cake winner today from the Piggly Wiggly. Want to wish her a very happy, happy birthday. She wins that Piggly Wiggly birthday cake from our Piggly Wiggly on 231. Just come by the radio station and pick up that certificate. Jalea Flowers, turning 17 today down in Brundage. And she's probably either a junior, maybe a junior, sophomore, or a junior. I bet.
0: She might be a senior. I graduated when I was 17.
1: Oh, did you? Mm-hmm. But she's just turning 17, so she may be a junior, getting ready to be a senior.
0: Yeah.
1: But happy birthday to Jalea. Come by and pick up that gift card and take it to Piggly Wiggly to get your delicious birthday cake. Two Happy Meal winners, Conley Floyd, who's turning 2, and Hollis Gulledge. They're winners of Happy Meals from McDonald's, our Murphy family restaurant. And come by the radio station, pick up those gift cards, take it out to McDonald's, and get a Happy Meal to celebrate turning 2 for Conley and turning 9 for Hollis. Mr. Keith Snyder does not win a Happy Meal. He's a little bit older than our cutoff. I want to wish him a very special happy birthday as well. And then my friend Ben, the only Gator we're going to talk about, Madison Rogers Bowen. She's celebrating a birthday today in across the miles in Gainesville. She is a Gator graduate, want to wish her a very happy birthday. And that is the only Gator we're going to talk about today.
0: And I have been off my game. I missed a birthday yesterday.
1: You missed a birthday?
0: Yeah.
1: Tell me it wasn't your mom.
0: No, goodness, no. She would kill me. No, it was our good friend David Bishop. had a birthday yesterday.
1: The David that's come by the radio station? Oh, well, happy birthday, David. It was nice to meet him a few times as he was downtown and came by the radio station. I hope you had a great birthday.
0: I just totally slipped my mind.
1: He's a teacher, so he's probably very busy this time of year, wrapping up the school year.
0: Completely. I mean, I think I'm just losing it.
1: Well, you're busy. You're preparing for graduation. Dansby Swanson from the Atlanta Braves, he was a shortstop. He wore the number 7. So, Jalea Flowers, our Piggly Wiggly birthday cake winner, Conley Floyd, and Hollis Gulledge are our Happy Meal winners today. No anniversaries, so we'll hold on to our anniversary rose from Jean's Flowers. If you're looking for some flowers, an arrangement, or a green plant to brighten your house this spring and summer, go talk to them at Jean's Flowers to get flowers to make your life a little brighter over at Jean's Flowers on South Brundage Street. Talk to Miss Martha Lynn and her folks. And we're going to tell everybody happy birthday here in just a second. If you have a birthday or if you have an announcement you need to get on church news or tell and sell, you can give us a call here or send it to us at The Morning Show at WTBFradio.com. And you had another birthday just called in?
0: Yes.
1: All right. Who was it?
0: Ramona McClure, having a birthday in Troy today, called in by her son, Brandon.
1: All right. Happy birthday, Ramona.
0: And that's all I got.
1: That's all I've got, too. Go ahead and play us a happy birthday song.
0: Let's do it.
2: Happy birthday to you.
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3: Happy birthday.
2: Happy birthday. Happy birthday. Happy birthday to you.
3: All right.

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0: That was Sold by John Michael Montgomery. Stephanie just kept calling that one the auction song. This one.
1: I couldn't remember the name of it.
0: Is that, I mean, you were
1: I was close.
0: You were right in a way.
1: It is an auction song, or it definitely sounds like one.
0: Yeah.
1: But it is time for church news, and church news is sponsored by Sisters Restaurant. Sisters down on 231 across from South Alabama Electric Co-op. They're open Monday through Friday every day for lunch from 10:30 to 2, and the first and third Sundays of the month. So that's going to be next Sunday, not this Sunday for Mother's Day, but next Sunday they'll be open from 10:30 to 2 as well. Abby, what can we expect? Is today Friday? On the Friday menu?
0: Yes.
1: Okay. My days are running together this week. I'm having trouble keeping them all together.
0: Tell me about it. Tell me about it. Friday at Sisters means fried white fish.
1: And it's so good.
0: Oh, yeah. It also means baked chicken breast, chicken fingers, baked ham, or roast beef with gravy. We also got rice with gravy for sides, dressing with gravy, and cranberry sauce, chicken and dumplings, turnips, sweet potato souffle, fried okra, English peas, mac and cheese, potato salad, string beans, and pickled beets. Of course, they have their platters, the shrimp platter, the Friday... another Friday special, their oyster platter, or if you're feeling extra fancy, shrimp and oyster platter. And those all come with fries and slaw. They also have their chef or house salad, and a chicken finger basket is always on the menu. For dessert, you might find chocolate silk pie, or yesterday I think they had chocolate meringue pie, strawberry shortcake, peach cobbler, or their world-famous nanner pudding.
1: And in our church news today, next week, Park Memorial will have their Christ Care Closet on Tuesday for those in need of clothing and personal items. They have clothes for men, women, children, and babies. It's open on Tuesdays from 1 to 3. If you need more information, call the church at 334-566-3881. And then on the 17th, so not this Sunday, but next Sunday, we've got three events. First Independent All Nations Holy Church of God is having their church anniversary Sunday at 1:30. Their guest speaker will be Pastor Lynn Moultrie from New Jerusalem Apostolic Holiness Church in Brundage. They are on Highway 231 South in Troy. That's out at First Independent All Nations Holy Church of God. Their church anniversary next Sunday at 1:30. Lily Hill Missionary Baptist Church in Brundage invites you to their 26th pastor anniversary for their pastor, Reverend John Ford. It's next Sunday at 2. The guest speaker will be Reverend Charles Davis, pastor of Rocky Mount Baptist Church in Eufaula. Come worship with them as they celebrate Reverend John Ford, his 26th pastoral anniversary. That's next Sunday at 2. And then next Sunday out at Park Memorial Methodist Church, the Family Life Center, they'll have Ernie Couch and Revival. It's Nashville-based. It's a duo. It's had been a duo to six members. They have a wide variety of music, a unique blend of traditional country and contemporary gospel, speaks to people of all walks of life. They'll be at the church at 3 p.m. on Sunday the 17th. Everyone is invited. It's free to attend. They will take up a love offering. That's out at Park Memorial Methodist Church, Ernie Couch and Revival. That's always a good, that'll be a good concert for everybody to attend. And that's our church news for today. They're brought to you by Sisters Restaurant, open Monday through Friday for lunch, and the first and third Sundays out on Highway 231. Go get you a great meal. Get you some fish for me today. I've got to go to Dothan, so I won't be able to eat lunch out there today.
0: But I have a final, and then I have to try
1: to... big project due Monday.
0: Yeah, try to drum up some furniture.
1: Yeah, your mom is moving to town. I know you're excited.
0: Yes. Yes.
1: You get to celebrate Mother's Day together with your mom.
0: Yay! After I do some stuff here on Sunday morning.
1: Yeah, yeah.
0: But that's okay. It's about time for Fox News. Top of the hour, 8 o'clock. 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
2: Fox News, I'm CJ Papa. President Trump will address the nation later today from the Rose Garden at the White House. As for the war in Iran, it continues with a dust-up in the Strait of Hormuz.
3: These were unprovoked attacks from Iran using small boats, missiles, and drones against three U.S. destroyers who President Trump says took care of business.
2: Fox's Peter Ducey at the White House. The president says the ceasefire is still in effect, but if it was not...
4: If there's no ceasefire, you're not going to have to know. You're just going to have to look at one big glow coming out of Iran.
2: Secretary of State Marco Rubio saying minutes ago during his visit to Italy, we should get Iran's response today to the peace plan. State lawmakers in Alabama could vote today on a measure that could change the state's congressional primary as part of a bid to redraw House districts ahead of the midterms in November. 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
9: With another ARN News update, I'm Leah Brandon. Alabama is asking a federal appeals court to throw out orders blocking the state from using its state Senate district map, citing the Supreme Court ruling striking down race-based districts. Attorney General Steve Marshall filed a brief in response to the NAACP. That's opposing the state's request. The AG says Alabama's election should be decided by maps drawn by the people's representatives and not by some federal court order built on legal standards the Supreme Court just confirmed do not apply. The orders affect two Senate districts in the Montgomery area. One seat is held by a Republican, the other a Democrat. And the latest drought report shows a slight improvement across Alabama, but nearly all the state is still experiencing drought conditions. Some areas of the state got only a trace of rain, others more than 6 inches. I'm Leah Brandon.
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11: This is Nnamdi Asamoah. I play football for the Philadelphia Eagles, but what I do off the field with United Way might be more important. 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
1: 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The Johnson Center for the Arts and the Troy Arts Council presents Troy Varieties, an old-fashioned variety show this Saturday night at 7 in the studio in downtown Troy. Admission is $10. for the general public, $5 for students of all ages, and $8 for the JCA and TAC members. They'll have bluegrass, gospel, jazz, puppets, comedy, readings, and more. The Southeast Alabama Community Band concludes its 26th season with its Troy concert. That's free on Monday night at 7 at Crosby Theater in Smith Hall. It's directed by Dr. Mark Walker and co-sponsored by the City of Troy and the Troy Arts Council. They'll be playing a song by our son, Justin McCall. He wrote while he was in the military. And then our own Doc Kirby will be the MC, and of course he's playing trumpet. He's one of the founding members of the Southeast Alabama Community Band. So come enjoy that. On Monday also, the Bullock County Commission will meet at 9 at the courthouse. The Elba City Council meets that afternoon at 5:30 at City Hall. The Pike County Commission meets Monday evening at 5:15 on the second floor of the Pike County Health Department building on South Franklin Drive in Troy. Forged Men's Ministry will meet Monday night at 6 at the Cattleman Park on 231 south of Troy. All men are invited. The Brundage American Legion Post 145 meets Monday night at 6:30 at the Post Home on Highway 231 south. AA meets Monday night at 7 at First Baptist Church in Luverne. And Narcotics Anonymous meets Monday night at 7 at Riverview Baptist Church on 231 north in Troy. Let's see, in sports, we have Troy University Trojans taking on South Alabama this weekend at 5:45. 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And then the Los Angeles Dodgers will be hosting our Braves this weekend. We'll have a late game tonight. It's at 8:55. That's when we go on air. First pitch won't be till 9:10 tonight. 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So a lot going on. Don't forget to register your child for the summer reading program and challenge over at the Troy Public Library. They'll start meeting on June 8th for the preschoolers. So go ahead and get on the list for that. And that's our local news for this morning.
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1: And in other news, Jimmy Law, age 78, of Troy, died recently. The funeral for Jimmy Law will be Saturday at 10:30 at Green Hills Funeral Home with Zach Spann and Tim Floyd officiating. Burial is in the Green Hills Cemetery. 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Henry Glover, age 46, of Milwaukee, Wisconsin, and formerly of Brundage, died recently. Funeral services for Henry Glover will be Saturday at 11 at Lily Hill Missionary Baptist Church with Pastor Derek Myhand officiating and burial in the church cemetery. 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Tracy Upshaw, age 56, of Brundage, died recently. Funeral services for Tracy Upshaw will be Saturday at 1:30 at Pike County High School Gymnasium with Pastor Henry Reynolds officiating and burial in the Community Church of God in Christ Cemetery in Brundage. Visitation is today from noon to 5:30, George F. Grubb's funeral home directing. Leonard Stan Moore, age 82, of Troy, died recently. The funeral for Stan Moore will be Saturday at 2 at Green Hills Funeral Home with burial in the Green Hills Cemetery. Visitation is from 1 to 2 prior to the funeral, Green Hills Funeral Home directing. Funeral announcements are listed on our website at WTBFradio.com. Just click on obituaries.
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0: And taking a look at our weather, 62 degrees here on the square. Let's see. 61 out at Troy Municipal Airport just about a little over an hour ago. Today you can expect a high of 74 degrees, partly sunny, and then a 30% chance of showers this afternoon. That begins sometime after 4 o'clock. Tonight a low of 59, a 50% chance of thunderstorms in the early morning early evening hours. And then later in the night we can expect about a 70% chance of rain. Saturday, a high of 77 with an 80% chance of showers. Saturday night, a low of 61 with a 60% chance of showers. Sunday, we're looking at a high of 81 with a 70% chance of showers. Sunday night, a low of 62, starting our evening with a 50% chance of rain. And then in the early morning hours, looks like a 50% chance of thunderstorms, leading us into Monday with a 40% chance of thunderstorms and a high of 79. So, rain, and more rain in our forecast, but we'll get a little bit of a break early next week, so don't get too down, my friend. You can still enjoy the weekend and everything that it has to offer, because a lot of things are inside. Yay!
1: Activities around, and I think I just lost my little sheet that had my rainfall total on it.
0: Uh-oh.
1: Mr. Bobby Carlisle had a total of 1.2 inches out in Banks. Mr. Wayne with the rain had an additional tenth of an inch yesterday.
0: And once we get into our 8 o'clock programming here, I'll probably go take a look at our weather gauge just to make sure we didn't pick up any extra raindrops after we reported our rain yesterday. But yeah, that's the weather. Hopefully we'll get a little couple rays of sunshine today, but even if we don't, it's still shaping up to be a gorgeous Friday here in Troy. Thanks again for joining us here this morning. It's always a pleasure, and I hope you're enjoying it just as much as we are. Before we get back into the music here in this 8 o'clock hour, let's get into the Southeast Ag Bottom Line Report.
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14: From the Southeast AgNet, it's Bottom Line. Mother's Day coming up on Sunday, sharing a poem I wrote some 35 years ago about mothers on the farm. She walks to the house with the mail under her arm, stopped by the clothesline where the sun feels warm. Another load ready to fold, the line is sagging from the weight of the load. She walks by the flowers that need to be weeded, sees a bare spot on the ground that needs to be seeded. She has a message from Dad about the chores the kids should do, and she's the one who must organize the crew. Supper's done, she watches some TV and fixes some pants with a hole in the knee. Finally, a quiet moment at last, she thanks the Lord for the day that's just passed. Doesn't take long to fall off to sleep. Oh no, what's that noise? It's the hogs and the sheep. This is the Bottom Line Report.
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0: And we have a song we want to play this morning. Abby, tell us the name of it.
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0: This is a new release, and we've been eagerly awaiting a new album that's supposed to come out real soon from Tess Frizzell. This is one of her. We've been playing 90s music this morning, but we're going to play some 2026 Tess Frizzell. It's just been released today. It is coming out on her album later, I believe, but we are excited. We've been waiting for a couple of years now for Tess to get some music together for her album. It's not a quick overnight process, but Tess Frizzell, granddaughter of Dottie West, daughter of Shelley West, and Alan Frizzell, her uncle David, and Uncle Lefty, all the Frizzells, that she's just got some rich country music history in her blood. This is her newest song, just released today. So we want to play it for you this morning. So here you go, Tess Frizzell.

All right, and that was Tess Frizzell's new release, I Will Show You Love. That had Waylon Payne on harmonies. Bobby was co-writer on that song. Waylon Payne is the son of Sammy Smith, and if you didn't know who that was, Help Me Make It Through the Night was one of his big songs. So neat to see Tess and Waylon singing together on that song. That song was recorded in Muscle Shoals with Billy Lawson producing. Muscle Shoals is a very unique place, and I know Tess enjoyed working in Muscle Shoals to get her album ready, and we're excited to hear more releases as we get ready for that album to come out from Tess Frizzell. Thank you to Bobby Tomberlin for sending that to us this morning so we could play it for you for the first time here on the morning show.

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0: And it's about time for Tell and Sell, but I can't really think about anything in the Tell and Sell box because all I can think about is a cinnamon roll.
1: I know. You would think we could talk Miss Joyce into a cinnamon roll day for your graduation. You think? That wouldn't that be great?
0: I can be patient, though. I can be patient, though. Good things come to those who wait.
1: Absolutely. Absolutely. And we're waiting on a cinnamon roll day from Cakes by Joyce. Whether it's cinnamon rolls, cream cheese rolls, or peanut butter rolls, we'll take any and all. We'll let you know when that cinnamon roll day comes around. And then cake in a cup.
0: In the
1: it's
0: meantime,
1: available. That's right. Mm-hmm. It's available over at Mama Goldberg's. You can pick out from a wide variety of flavors that cake in a cup. You can eat it all yourself or share it with someone special. That's over at Mama Goldberg's.
0: I don't plan on getting like a cake or anything for graduation just because, oh my gosh, why are they so expensive? So I might just go get some couple things of cake in a cup.
1: I know. You can share those. Cake in a cup. And then people could choose their flavor.
0: Exactly.
1: Yeah.
0: Everybody can get exactly
1: That's
0: what they
1: the
0: want.
1: The best of all worlds, isn't it? Cake in a cup over at Mama Goldberg's from Cakes by Joyce. We'll let you know when that cinnamon roll day rolls around. And if you don't know, Miss Joyce Dix, her daughter, built a replica.
0: Oh, that,
1: have you seen it?
0: It was so cool.
1: Of the store, the shop, the bakery. I mean, it is dead on. And it's at the Johnson Center for the Arts. You can go by and check it out. And just reminisce about your days standing in line for cinnamon rolls. But go check that out. It's beautiful. It's a very good replica of the house. Just, I don't know how she did it. It looks exactly like it. But we've been playing some requested songs today. We played Help Me Make It Through the Night. That was by Sammy Smith. We just played a song from Tess Frizzell where her son Waylon Payne played the harmonies, and Bobby Tomlin shared songwriting with them credits. But Help Me Make It Through the Night was written by Chris Christopherson, and it won some awards. The Sammy Smith cover of that song won some good awards. It was also sung by Gladys Knight and the Pips and Elvis Presley with modest success. But in 72, Sammy Smith won the Grammy Award for Best Female Vocal Performance that year, and Christopherson took the songwriting award for that song. So, it sold over 2 million copies. It went to number one on the country charts and number eight on the Billboard U.S. pop chart. So, kind of one of those crossover songs.
0: Yeah.
1: But anyway, that was Waylon's Mama. We should have played Mama and Sons and Mama and Daughter songs all day today in honor of Mother's Day. Maybe we'll do that Monday. That'll be close enough. The day after. We'll see. You may not be here, so...
0: Oh, yeah.
1: Yeah. So
0: my big presentation is Monday. You got it. You can do
1: whatever you want. Yeah. You won't be here. So Abby's got a big presentation on Monday, but let's look and see. Will that be your last exam?
0: Yes, I have a presentation and an exam that day. So that'll
1: You'll
0: be it.
1: Done by Monday.
0: And then I get my hair done Tuesday. That's my celebration.
1: Keep Abby in your prayers as she literally wraps up her college career at Troy University. Unless she goes back for a master's. That's a story for another day.
0: You are so funny. You should be a comedian.
1: You know, I try. And then we had another request we played, I'm Still Crazy, and Yes You Are, Sasha. That was by Vern Godson.
0: And I've got another request
1: You do?
0: Jeremy.
1: Okay, well, let me get in Tell and Sell, and we'll get to Jeremy's request. 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We have a Whirlpool washing machine. 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We have someone looking for an outdoor bar table with an umbrella holder, preferably. 334-268-9223. 268-9223. 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
0: All right. It's time for Jeremy's request.
1: Are you doing the achy?
0: Yes.
1: Oh, you're doing the achy.
0: Yes. Jeremy, this is all Jeremy. He requested Achy Breaky Heart by Billy Ray Cyrus. So that's what we're going
1: to
0: do.
1: We had refused to play that song.
0: We literally talked about that at like 6 a.m. this morning. We were like, yeah, we're not doing Achy Breaky Heart. So thank you, Jeremy.
1: Because it was one of the top 90s country songs.
0: Yeah.
1: But it was very popular.
0: Because our wonderful Jeremy asked, we will do it just this once. So here you go. For your Friday, Achy Breaky Heart by Billy Ray Cyrus.

right, there you have it. Achy Breaky Heart from Billy Ray Cyrus. And I got time for one more song before we skedaddle for the day. So here it is. A little bit of Alan Jackson for you this morning.

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2: And one last look at our weather before we sign off for the morning. 65 degrees here on the square, 63 out at Troy Municipal Airport. They're reporting a little bit of a breeze, just a very slight 5-mile-an-hour wind, but that sounds pleasant. It feels great outside, and it looks even better. A little bit of that sun peeking through those clouds, making it a gorgeous Friday morning here in Troy. Today you can expect a high of 74 degrees, partly sunny, and then a 30% chance of showers after 4 p.m. Tonight, a low of 59, starting our evening with a 50% chance of thunderstorms. And that does hike up into a 70% chance of rain as the night goes on. Leading us into Saturday, a high of 77 degrees with an 80% chance of showers. Saturday night, a low of 61 and a 60% chance of showers. Sunday, we're looking at a high of 81 with a 70% chance of showers. And Sunday night, a low of 62, a 50% chance of rain all the way through the night, but some thunderstorms are possible in the latter half of the night, early morning hours, leading us into Monday with a high of 74 on Monday and a 40% chance of rain. So, a whole lot of rain in our forecast, and I'll be around all weekend here at the station to check our rain gauges over and over and over again and make sure our leak bucket does not overflow over the weekend.
3: It shouldn't, maybe, if we get it checked today. Chase has got a graduation in his family this weekend, so... everybody's so graduating.
2: So
3: Jackson's graduating from kindergarten next week. So
2: it's so exciting. It's my favorite time of year.
3: Well, once it's over, you will enjoy it even more. But
2: yes,
3: do enjoy this though. It is a very, very precious milestone to reach. No matter how long it takes you to get there, if you get there,
2: and I've
3: that's
2: told,
3: all that matters.
2: I've told everyone, I'm not taking that cap and gown off all day next Friday. I'm not kidding. It's $90. I'm getting $90 a wear out of it.
3: Hey, that sounds good.
2: I'm gonna wear it everywhere. Plus, curly bangs and a hat don't really mesh very well.
3: You've got some
2: pins. Oh yeah,
3: some
2: I will
3: hair pins to put in your hair to hold it on because it's
2: trust
3: not
2: me.
3: You'll have to do a little practice with that, but
2: if I tried to put it on without pins, it'd probably bounce 2 feet off my head. But
3: it needs to be held down on your curly head. It fit right on mine. So.
2: Have a great day, my friends. Thank you so much for joining us here on the morning show. It's always a pleasure. Can you believe it's already Friday? I sure can. I can. It's going to be a great day, though. Thank you again for joining us, and I hope you enjoyed it just as much as we did. Have a great day, and I'll see you tomorrow, right here, right here, 10 a.m. tomorrow morning. So don't miss that, because how often do I do a Saturday show?
3: I know, never. It's the first for you, isn't it?
2: Never.
3: You're taking over some of Chase's duties for the weekend, but then I'll be back. Well, you'll be here Sunday, and then I'll be back on Monday for the morning show.
2: Yippee! So we'll leave you with this. Have a good day and be good. or be good at it. We'll see you when we see you.
4: News. I'm Therese Crowley. President Trump describes Iran's unsuccessful attack on three U.S. warships in the Strait of Hormuz.
5: They trifled with us today. We blew them away. They trifled. I call that a trifle.
4: And CENTCOM pounded Iran drone and missile launch sites with more U.S. airstrikes today on oil tankers trying to break the blockade. Iran's foreign minister now posting CIA estimates are wrong and claims their missile and launch supplies at 120%. President Trump says we're still negotiating. The War Department has released the classified UFO files. Fox's Peter Doocy at the White House.
6: This is the first big batch of UFO disclosure ordered by President Trump. Some of the clips and videos on there have popped up different places before. Some of them have not.
4: All are now live at war.gov/UFO. 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

0: It's late 1982, and the Pretenders would score their biggest hit in the U.S. with Back on the Chain Gang. Jay Covey with some things you might want to know. Well, the first season of that HBO Harry Potter TV series hasn't even aired yet, but the show has already been renewed for a second season. Season one comes to HBO on Christmas Day. Season five of The Bear will be its last. The final season begins June 25th on FX, and Ann Wilson of Heart is getting ready to tour with her new band, Trip Sitter. The tour kicks off on September the 11th. 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

0: came to us out of Liverpool, England, Dead or Alive, and their biggest hit in the U.S., and You Spin Me Round Like a Record. Hey, this is Jay Coffey. So Fox has announced the debut of Nation's Dumbest. Now, this is a new celebrity competition series that flips the traditional format on its head because this is the only show where winning is the last thing anyone wants to do, all while trying to stay out of last place. The series will debut Wednesday, July 15th on Fox.
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11: 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Nobody talks more about South Alabama than us.
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0: Jimmy Buffett was actually on tour when he wrote Come Monday for his future wife, coming off his album Livin' and Dyin' in Three-Quarter Time. Always one of my favorite songs. That is May Action out of 1974. Hey, it's Jay Coffey. So from the Journal of Social and Personal Relationships, if you want to make new friends, well, keep your cell phone in your pocket or purse. You know, keeping your phone out of sight makes you appear more likable and trustworthy, enabling you to form a faster, stronger bond. Now, by contrast, leaving it out on the table, even if you never use it, it makes others clam up for fear you're soon going to be distracted. That makes total sense.
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2: It's May the 8th. Here's what happened on this day in history, brought to you by Troy Animal Clinic, your full-service, family-owned veterinary clinic. 1541, at a point somewhere near the present day of Memphis, Tennessee, explorer Hernando de Soto first sighted the broad expanse of the Mississippi River. 1829, birth anniversary of Louis Moreau Gottschalk, American pianist of international fame who toured the U.S. during the Civil War, composing for the piano, combining American and Creole folk themes and rhythms in his work. 1846, the first major battle of the Mexican War was fought at Palo Alto, Texas, resulting in victory for General Zachary Taylor's forces. 1854, Dr. Hugh Hodge began to lobby the American Medical Association to call a halt to the slaughter of children in the surreptitious abortion clinics of New York City. The AMA strongly denounced the brutal practice in September of 1871. 1884, the 33rd President of the United States, Harry S. Truman, was born near Lamar, Missouri. He was the last of the 9 presidents who did not attend college. 1886, the first Coca-Cola was sold by Dr. John Scythe Pemberton at Jacobs Pharmacy in Atlanta. 1902, the eruption of Mount Pelee in Martinique kills 30,000. It is considered the worst volcanic disaster of the 20th century. 1942, the Battle of the Coral Sea. The battle impeded Japanese expansion and introduced a new form of naval warfare. None of the surface vessels exchanged fire. The entire battle was waged by aircraft. The U.S. lost a carrier, a destroyer, and a tanker. The Japanese lost 7 warships, including a carrier. They could never recover from the losses. 1944, the first eye bank was established in New York City. 1945, VE Day, victory in Europe, was celebrated in Great Britain, unconditional surrender by the German forces to the Allies. On the same day, President Harry Truman announced the victory during a radio address on his 61st birthday. 1962, the musical comedy A Funny Thing Happened on the Way to the Forum opened on Broadway. 1973, militant American Indians who had held the South Dakota hamlet at Wounded Knee for 10 weeks surrendered. Having birthdays, actor Stephen Amell of Arrow is 45. Author, naturalist David Attenborough is 100. Guitarist Joe Bonamassa is 49. Actor Martin Compston of Sweet Sisters, Line of Duty, and Mary Queen of Scots is 42. Actress Melissa Gilbert of Little House on the Prairie and The Miracle Worker is 62. Singer Enrique Iglesias is 51. Actor, director David Keith of The Great Santini and An Officer and a Gentleman is 72. Race car driver Bobby Labonte is 62. Hall of Fame football player Ronnie Lott is 67. Actress Vicki McClure of Line of Duty is 43. Author Thomas Pynchon is 89. And singer Tony Tennille, born in Montgomery, Alabama, 86 years ago. It happened on this day, May the 8th. Today in History is brought to you by Troy Animal Clinic, caring for the pets of Pike County more than half a century. I'm Doc Kirby reporting for WTBF.
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1: Fox News, I'm CJ Papa. Before leaving Italy, where he met with the Prime Minister, America's top diplomat, Marco Rubio, said,
2: "We should know something today. I mean, we're expecting a response from them. We'll see what the response entails."
1: Referencing the latest push to end the war in Iran, adding,
2: "The hope is it's something that it can put us into a serious process of negotiation."
1: President Trump insists the ceasefire is holding, but
3: U.S. has carried out more airstrikes this morning, this time targeting several empty, very large crude containers, ships that were trying to break the blockade and head to Iranian ports. Those airstrikes were carried out just a little while ago.
1: Fox's Jennifer Griffin reporting. The president will deliver remarks at noon Eastern today from the Rose Garden at the White House. We're told it's about Mother's Day, which is Sunday, and the White House touting the success of the April jobs report. More jobs created than expected. America is listening to Fox News.
4: 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featuring bluegrass, a revival of the Abbott and Costello comedy classic Who's On First, classical guitar, Kermit the Frog, original poetry and creative writing, dramatic reading, and the Usual Suspects jazz band. Tickets are $10 general public, $5 for students of all ages.
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Well, we certainly are serving up the hot stuff hits. It's Jay Coffey, and just minutes away, we're going to take a look at something called cognitive shuffling. I'll explain what this is all about coming up in less than 10.

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0: Rock This Town from the Stray Cats, first released in the United Kingdom in January of 1981. It didn't hit the shores of the U.S. until summertime 1982. Jay Coffey, so cognitive shuffling. Now, this is the latest trick that will supposedly help you fall asleep, and here's how it works. Now, once you go to bed following your normal routine, pick a word that doesn't carry much meaning to you and is 5 to 12 letters long. Now, the word should be emotionally neutral, so not something tied to stress or strong feelings. Now, with your word in hand, work through it letter by letter, generating as many unrelated words as you can think of for each one. Ideally, you won't finish the whole word. You'll have drifted off to dreamland. 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
14: Your Troy area forecast. There's a 30% chance of showers this afternoon, a mostly cloudy day with a high near 74. Tonight, a 70% chance of rain in the overnight hours, cloudy with a low around 59. On Saturday, there's an 80% chance of rain throughout the day, high near 77. On Saturday night, a 60% chance of rain with a mostly cloudy night and a low around 61. Again today, showers in the late afternoon, mostly cloudy with a high near 74.
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0: That is some hot rock and roll out of Summertime 1986. A big comeback hit for Eddie Money coming off his album Can't Hold Back and Take Me Home Tonight.
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0: From his album So Far So Good, the very talented Bryan Adams and Please Forgive Me. Hey, it's Jane Coffey. So the HBO original documentary series The Yogurt Shop Murders continues with a new 90-minute fifth episode, The End of Wondering, debuting Friday, May 22nd on HBO and HBO Max. Now, the first four episodes of the series are currently available to stream on HBO Max. Today's featured artist on the Daily Double Play is the best-selling female music artist of all time and the first female performer to accumulate $1 billion from her concerts.
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10: There's a 30% chance of showers this afternoon, a mostly cloudy day with a high near 74 tonight. A 70% chance of rain in the overnight hours, cloudy with a low around 59. On Saturday, there's an 80% chance of rain throughout the day, high near 77. On Saturday night, a 60% chance of rain with a mostly cloudy night and a low around 61. Again today, showers in the late afternoon, mostly cloudy with a high near 74.
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0: Up this edition of the Daily Double Play with Holiday by Madonna, released in September 1983 as a double A-sided single, Lucky Star, before being promoted on its own. It did become her breakthrough hit. And we opened up with Open Your Heart from her third album, True Blue, out of 1986. It was conceived as a rock and roll song titled Follow Your Heart for Cyndi Lauper. 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
3: It's time for Farm and Ranch headlines on the Southeast AgNet. I'm Tyron Spearman reporting. A bold new era for the peanut industry. That's the voice of the National Peanut Board, who announced this week a new program to help promote peanuts. It's a game-changing brand platform, they said, that will champion this, represent the 7,000 peanut farming families across America. They said that this is a special new strategic push to connect the Gen Z population, a generation that values authenticity, wellness, and purpose, and without alienating anybody else. It is more than a campaign, it's a movement. According to the National Peanut Board, we're uniting the entire industry, from growers to marketers to around the shared vision to increase demand and also reduce barriers for U.S.-grown peanuts. The brand gives us the voice we've been waiting for with this new logo called It's Not Nuts, It's Peanuts. So look for that around the network this week. It's a unifying moment for the industry, for its future, creativity, and strategic leads, they say, will increase the buying of peanuts by all generations. But that's called, it's been released by the National Peanut Board, and you need to be looking for it because the logo says, it's not nuts, it's peanuts.
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1: News. I'm Therese Crowley. President Trump with remarks in the Rose Garden after saying Iran trifled with us and we blew them away. Iran's unsuccessful attack on three U.S. warships in the Strait of Hormuz and CENTCOM pounded Iran drone and missile launch sites. Secretary of State Marco Rubio in Italy.
2: If you fire a drone or a missile at our destroyer, what are we supposed to do? Let it hit it? We have to respond to it. We have to knock down the missile. We have to knock out whatever it is that launched that missile.
1: With more U.S. airstrikes today on empty oil tankers trying to break through the blockade, firing rockets into their rudders to disable the ships. The Virginia Supreme Court rules the move to redistrict the Commonwealth to a 10-to-1 Democrat advantage was illegal, a Virginia justice quoting the Supreme Court against partisan gerrymandering. And the War Department has released the classified UFO files live at war.gov/UFO. 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
8: Your Troy area forecast, there's a 30% chance of showers this afternoon, a mostly cloudy day with a high near 74. Tonight, a 70% chance of rain in the overnight hours, cloudy with a low around 59. On Saturday, there's an 80% chance of rain throughout the day, high near 77. On Saturday night, a 60% chance of rain with a mostly cloudy night and a low around 61. Again today, showers in the late afternoon, mostly cloudy with a high near 74.
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We are just one big family, and we are serving up your favorite tunes. Of course, it's your buddy Jay Coffey, and coming up in just a few minutes, we're going to take a look at pet plants. I'll explain what this is all about coming up in just a few.

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0: 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We are testing equipment that can quickly warn you during emergencies. If this had been an actual emergency, an official message would have followed the alert tone. This concludes this test of the emergency alert system.
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13: 94.7 weather. There's a 30% chance of showers this afternoon, a mostly cloudy day with a high near 74 tonight. A 70% chance of rain in the overnight hours, cloudy with a low around 59. On Saturday, there's an 80% chance of rain throughout the day, high near 77. On Saturday night, a 60% chance of rain with a mostly cloudy night and a low around 61. Again today, showers in the late afternoon, mostly cloudy with a high near 74.
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0: Getting Down Under from Australia's Men at Work. Hey, this is Jay Coffey. So CBS is going to be presenting Forever Young. Now, this is a Grammy salute to Rod Stewart Live. It is coming up on Tuesday, May the 19th on CBS. It will also stream on Paramount Plus.
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2: 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The City of Troy has a special cleanup in Council District 5, Wanda Moultrie's district, this month. 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
3: These daily vignettes air a day at a time, but they're not composed one day at a time. Rather, the scripts are written several per day over a 2-week period about a month before airing. Because of the hours involved, yours truly always dreads getting started on the 20-plus new scripts for the next month. That's why starting a long, laborious task is a good time to remember these sayings. The journey of 1,000 miles begins with the first step. Life by the yard is hard, but by the inch, it's a cinch. The secret of getting ahead is getting started. The way to get started is to quit talking about it and start doing. Hey, I think those helped. I really do. I think we're off the ground. I hope to see you along the way and at this month's finish line. Have a great month, everybody. And until next time, this is George Merrick's God and Country.
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6: Your Troy area forecast. There's a 30% chance of showers this afternoon, a mostly cloudy day with a high near 74. Tonight, a 70% chance of rain in the overnight hours, cloudy with a low around 59. On Saturday, there's an 80% chance of rain throughout the day, high near 77. On Saturday night, a 60% chance of rain with a mostly cloudy night and a low around 61. Again today, showers in the late afternoon, mostly cloudy with a high near 74.
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0: They came to us out of London. They've been together since 1975. That is Heatwave and their big hit Boogie Nights. Jay Coffey, did you know the average American ignores check engine lights on their car for up to 4 months? 7 out of 10 of us would rather give up coffee than our phones. 44% of teens have no idea how to jumpstart the battery on their car. 21% of us refuse to eat a fortune cookie. And 42% of people say they turn on a nightlight before they go to bed.
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4: It's a producer-focused program we have in our 19th season. And as we continue into this trait transition from the B3XF platform, which is pretty dominant across the U.S. in all markets, to the Thrive On platform. This year, across the entire U.S., we're looking at 10 new candidates potentially for the class of 27. 8 of those are the B3XF with Thrive On technology, and then 2 are still B3XF lines we're looking at, and that does represent the end of that pipeline. Doesn't mean we're not still going to sell them and produce them and make them available for producers, but this does represent the end of the potentially commercial products new to launch in the B3XF, moving on to the B3TX. Those Thrive On lines. And what growers have really noticed and told us the last couple of years is those new things in that Thrive On background have the yield, the grades, and the native traits they want, whether it's root knot resistance, reniform resistance, bacterial blight, other disease tolerances, coupled with the yield and quality that they demand. So depending on the region the producers are in, they could have some subset of that 10. And then in a couple locations this year, growers are really excited about wanting to look at all of it. We actually have 4 or 5 growers in each of the different regions this year that want to look at all 10 of them just to make sure they're not missing something in this new trait platform. So really excited about that.
3: To learn more, visit southeastagnet.com.
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1: 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The Johnson Center for the Arts and the Troy Arts Council presents Troy Varieties, an old-fashioned variety show Saturday night at 7 in the studios in downtown Troy. Admission is $10 for the general public, $5 for students of all ages, $8 for JCA and TAC members. There will be bluegrass, jazz, gospel, puppets, comedy, and much more. The Bullitt County Commission meets Monday morning at 9 at the County Courthouse. The Elba City Council meets Monday afternoon at 5:30 at City Hall. The Pike County Commission meets Monday evening at 5:15 on the second floor of the Pike County Health Department building on South Franklin Drive in Troy. The Brundage American Legion Post 145 meets Monday night at 6:30 at the Post Home on Highway 231 South. The Southeast Alabama Community Band concludes its 26th season with its Troy concert Monday night at 7 in Crosby Theater in Smith Hall. This free concert is directed by Dr. Mark Walker and co-sponsored by the City of Troy and the Troy Arts Council. Our own Doc Kirby will be MC and trumpeter with the group. And then one of the pieces was written by Justin McCall, son of John Mike and Stephanie. Don't forget to go by the library and sign up for the summer reading programs or the summer reading competition. You can sign up for one or both. The summer reading program is divided into two groups for 4 and 5 year olds and 6 to 11 year olds. Don't miss out on the fun at the Troy Public Library this summer. Programs start on June 8th and 9th. In sports, Troy hosts South Alabama this weekend. First game is Friday night. We'll go on the air at 5:45. 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The Braves are in Los Angeles taking on the Dodgers. They'll play late tonight at 8:55. 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Jimmy Law, age 78, of Troy, died recently. The funeral for Jimmy Law will be Saturday at 10:30 at Green Hills Funeral Home with Pastor Zach Spann and Tim Floyd officiating. Burial is in Green Hills Cemetery with visitation from 9:30 to 10:30 before the service on Saturday. Green Hills Funeral Home directing. Henry Glover, age 46, of Milwaukee, Wisconsin, and formerly of Brundage, died recently. Funeral services for Henry Glover will be Saturday at 11 at Lily Hill Missionary Baptist Church with Pastor Derek Myhand officiating and burial in the church cemetery. Visitation is today from noon to 5:30. George F. Grubbs Funeral Home directing. Tracy Upshaw, age 56, of Brundage, died recently. The funeral service for Tracy Upshaw will be Saturday at 1:30 at Pike County High School Gymnasium with Pastor Henry Reynolds officiating. Burial is in the Community Church of God in Christ Cemetery in Brundage. Visitation is today from noon until 5:30. George F. Grubbs Funeral Home directing. Leonard Stan Moore, age 82, of Troy, died recently. The funeral for Stan Moore will be Saturday at 2 at Green Hills Funeral Home with burial in Green Hills Cemetery. Visitation is prior to the service from 1 to 2, Green Hills Funeral Home directing. The news is brought to you by Dillard Funeral Home of Troy and Brundage, serving you and your family for over 50 years.
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0: Bruce Springsteen using a synthesizer for the very first time and scoring a major hit with Dancing in the Dark. Jay Coffey, and here are a couple of ways to get respect from rude people at work without saying a single word. First of all, don't respond to emails immediately. Let them wait. 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And avoid apologizing after you respond. Now, saying you're sorry for the delay implies that you've done something wrong. 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
11: 94.7 weather. There's a 30% chance of showers this afternoon, a mostly cloudy day with a high near 74 tonight. A 70% chance of rain in the overnight hours, cloudy with a low around 59. On Saturday, there's an 80% chance of rain throughout the day, high near 77. On Saturday night, a 60% chance of rain with a mostly cloudy night and a low around 61. Again today, showers in the late afternoon, mostly cloudy with a high near 74.
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0: performance and her big breakout hit, Cheryl Crow's All I Want to Do, and the song also scored the Grammy Award for Record of the Year. Jay Coffey, so The Secret of Skinwalker Ranch has its return date set. Season 7 of the History Channel series will arrive later this month. Are we alone in the universe? Well, that's what Season 7 of the History Channel's hit series, The Secret of Skinwalker Ranch, is trying to get to the bottom of, premiering on Tuesday, May 19th on the History Channel.
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0: Foreigner scoring their second big hit on the Hot 100. It's Cold as Ice. Hey, it's Jay Coffey with some great advice from Women's Day magazine. You know, sometimes the best Mother's Day gift is getting your mom out the door without her having to plan a single detail. Now, a fully planned outing is one of the most thoughtful gestures you can do. Now, it shows you know her well enough to choose what she'd enjoy and that you care enough to handle every detail yourself so she can just simply kick back and relax. So pick the destination, map out the stops, make reservations, and manage all the logistics.
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3: In Specialty Crop News on the Southeast AgNet, I'm Clint Thompson. The potential future of specialty crop production was on display this week at the University of Georgia Tifton Campus Conference Center in Tifton, Georgia. The University of Georgia hosted the Southeastern Specialty Crop Technology Conference and Show. It attracted ag companies featuring technologies on the market. Luan Oliveira, UGA Assistant Professor and Precision Ag Extension Specialist, organized the event and discussed its importance with industry experts from across the Southeast in attendance.
4: What we're trying to do here with the Southeastern Specialty Crop Technology Conference and Show is basically putting growers, research people, industry, and

0: students together in the same place to increase awareness and knowledge about new technologies in the market. When I say increase awareness and knowledge is because a lot of the ag technologies, when they come to the United States or when they're built here, they're built in the West Coast. They're built in California. They're built in Washington. So it takes a little bit of time for them to actually arrive in the Southeast United States. Mm-hmm. So we're hosting that so we can bring those products, we bring those companies in, we bring the research that they're doing there as well. By showing it, it's not that we're going to generate adoption right away, but we're going to generate questions.
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1: Garden for Moms. I'm Therese Crowley, Fox News. President Trump honoring Angel and Gold Star moms in a Rose Garden reception for Mother's Day. While Secretary of State Rubio says we should hear something from Iran today on the U.S. proposal to resolve the war after Iran's unsuccessful attack on three U.S. warships in the Strait of Hormuz, Secretary Rubio explains,
2: only stupid countries don't shoot back when you're shot at, and we're not a stupid country.
1: With more U.S. airstrikes today targeting the rudders of empty oil tankers, trying to break through the blockade. The Virginia Supreme Court strikes down the voter-approved attempt to remap the Commonwealth to a 10-to-1 Democrat advantage. And the War Department has released the classified UFO files at war.gov/UFO. President Trump posting, now you can decide for yourself. Have fun. 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
3: Here's a TBF update. Vets for Vets, we got your six in Westview Heights Methodist Church in Ozark, holding a Friday night veteran supper at 5:30 at the church, 512 Camellia Avenue, for all vets in active duty. 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Nobody talks more about South Alabama than us.
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6: Your Troy area forecast. There's a 30% chance of showers this afternoon, a mostly cloudy day with a high near 74. Tonight, a 70% chance of rain in the overnight hours, cloudy with a low around 59. On Saturday, there's an 80% chance of rain throughout the day, high near 77. On Saturday night, a 60% chance of rain with a mostly cloudy night and a low around 61. Again today, showers in the late afternoon, mostly cloudy with a high near 74.
7: 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It's the biggest bang for your buck when it comes to advertising dollars in our area.
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Serving up one big hit after another. It's your buddy Jay Coffey, and coming up in just a few minutes, why we should start our day off salty. I shall explain in less than 10.

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0: DeBar's the big breakout hit, Rhythm of the Night with Jay Coffey. And from Harvard University, if you wake up feeling anxious, munch on some pretzels. A salt shortfall in the morning will disrupt your nervous system, reducing the mood-steadying hormone oxytocin. Now to tame a tension flare fast, reach for a handful of mixed nuts or a soft pretzel with a salt topping. Researchers say even a small dose of sodium can boost oxytocin levels by 25%, getting rid of nervousness and worry in as little as 5 minutes. There's a new kind of energy at Starbucks. 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
16: 94.7 weather. There's a 30% chance of showers this afternoon, a mostly cloudy day with a high near 74. Tonight, a 70% chance of rain in the overnight hours, cloudy with a low around 59. On Saturday, there's an 80% chance of rain throughout the day, high near 77. On Saturday night, a 60% chance of rain with a mostly cloudy night and a low around 61. Again today, showers in the late afternoon, mostly cloudy with a high near 74.
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0: Another awesome English band, The Fix, coming out in 1983. And yes, one thing does lead to another. Hey, it's Jay Coffey. So The Burrows has his premiere date set coming up on Netflix this month. Now, in a seemingly perfect retirement community, a grieving newcomer's monstrous encounter inspires him to join a misfit crew of unlikely heroes who uncover a dark secret that proves their golden years are more dangerous and they are more formidable than anyone expects. The Burrow series arrives on May 21st on Netflix.
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4: Your Troy area forecast. There's a 30% chance of showers this afternoon, a mostly cloudy day with a high near 74. Tonight, a 70% chance of rain in the overnight hours, cloudy with a low around 59. On Saturday, there's an 80% chance of rain throughout the day, high near 77. On Saturday night, a 60% chance of rain with a mostly cloudy night and a low around 61. Again today, showers in the late afternoon, mostly cloudy with a high near 74.
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0: From the Hotel California album, A Little New Kid in Town Action, the song written by Don Henley, Glenn Frey, and J.D. Salinger, and that is Glenn taking care of the lead vocals. Jay Coffey, so from Real Happiness Project, apparently watching nature documentaries can help us feel happier. A survey of 7,500 people reported that after viewing a nature documentary, well, they felt more joy, amazement, awe, and curiosity. And at the same time, it reduced feelings of anger, tiredness, and even stress.
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11: There's a 30% chance of showers this afternoon, a mostly cloudy day with a high near 74 tonight. A 70% chance of rain in the overnight hours, cloudy with a low around 59. On Saturday, there's an 80% chance of rain throughout the day, high near 77. On Saturday night, a 60% chance of rain with a mostly cloudy night and a low around 61. Again today, showers in the late afternoon, mostly cloudy with a high near 74.
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1: News, I'm John Saucier. The tension simmering in the Middle East as U.S. forces are on exchange fire in the Strait of Hormuz. Secretary of State Marco Rubio telling reporters in Rome the U.S. needs to defend itself.
2: Only stupid countries don't shoot back when you're shot at. And we're not a stupid country.
1: Well, this comes after Secretary Rubio got together with Pope Leo XIV at the Vatican, highlighting their shared commitment to promoting peace and human dignity. It was a stronger than expected April jobs report. The U.S. economy adding 115,000 jobs last month. Kevin Hassett is director of the White House National Economic Council on the Fox News Channel with reaction.
3: The fact is that people still don't have faith that the golden age is upon us, that Trump policies are working, but it keeps showing up in the data. And it's really astonishing, like what record-setting numbers we're starting to see.
1: The unemployment rate remained unchanged. 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
8: Your Troy area forecast. There's a 30% chance of showers this afternoon, a mostly cloudy day with a high near 74. Tonight, a 70% chance of rain in the overnight hours, cloudy with a low around 59. On Saturday, there's an 80% chance of rain throughout the day, high near 77. On Saturday night, a 60% chance of rain with a mostly cloudy night and a low around 61. Again today, showers in the late afternoon, mostly cloudy with a high near 74.
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0: Madonna, Like a Prayer, the name of the song. Of course, I'm John Summers. Hey, it's one of the big reasons we're celebrating Mother's Day on Sunday. They studied 2,000 American moms of kids between the ages of 5 and 12 and found the average number of hours that moms work per week is 98. Yeah, the equivalent of 2.5 full-time jobs. Yeah, no surprise to mom, right? The average mom gets going around 6:20 in the morning and work doesn't stop until around 8:30 in the evening. 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
8: 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AA meets Monday night at 7 at First Baptist Church in Laverne. PC Plus of Troy says viruses and worms can be dangerous to your PC, but electrical power disturbances can be equally disastrous and even cause physical damage. Common power problems include spikes, a short but rapid voltage change which can corrupt files, electrical noise, surges and sags, which are dramatic increases or decreases in voltage, harmonics, which can cause overheating, blackouts when power collapses, and brownouts, which are long-lasting sags. 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
9: There's a 30% chance of showers this afternoon, a mostly cloudy day with a high near 74 tonight. A 70% chance of rain in the overnight hours, cloudy with a low around 59. On Saturday, there's an 80% chance of rain throughout the day, high near 77. On Saturday night, a 60% chance of rain with a mostly cloudy night and a low around 61. Again today, showers in the late afternoon, mostly cloudy with a high near 74.
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0: Aha, and Take On Me, one of the major hits of the 80s during the era of MTV. 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
4: Your Troy area forecast, there's a 30% chance of showers this afternoon, a mostly cloudy day with a high near 74. Tonight, a 70% chance of rain in the overnight hours, cloudy with a low around 59. On Saturday, there's an 80% chance of rain throughout the day, high near 77. On Saturday night, a 60% chance of rain with a mostly cloudy night and a low around 61. Again today, showers in the late afternoon, mostly cloudy with a high near 74.
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0: Billy Joel moving out is Anthony's song for you as John Summers. How do mothers want to spend Mother's Day? What do you think about that? Half the moms polled want to celebrate their special day by going on a family outing. 16% want to spend time with their own mothers. And, another 16% want more time alone. And 10% want time alone with their husbands. And 8% want breakfast in bed. Well, there you have it.
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3: One-room schoolhouses are part of American agriculture history. 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Abraham Lincoln attended a one-room school in 1822 in rural Illinois. One-room schools were still being built in the early 1900s in parts of Iowa, Kansas, Nebraska, and Colorado as settlers moved west. Many still in operation through the 1950s. Vandalia, Indiana closed their school 1951. Rush County, Kansas closed 1959. 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
1: Fox News, I'm Tom Rigotti. The U.S. and Iran exchange fire in the Strait of Hormuz. Fox's Jennifer Griffin reports.
2: The three U.S. warships targeted by Iran Thursday face nonstop incoming fire from Iranian drones and missiles as they traversed 500 miles through the Persian Gulf and the Strait of Hormuz.
1: President Trump says the ceasefire is still on, calling the airstrikes love taps. Virginia Supreme Court strikes down new congressional maps, dealing a blow to Democrats ahead of the midterms.
3: Ruling by the Virginia Supreme Court is a huge blow to Democrats who had hoped to redraw the maps before November's, giving them more power in the Commonwealth. Last month, you may remember, voters narrowly approved a ballot measure that would have given state lawmakers the power to redraw maps and give Democrats a 10-to-1 advantage in House districts in the Commonwealth.
1: That's Fox's Mark Meredith in Washington. 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
4: For Troy in the Wiregrass, 90% chance of storms tonight, 80% chance tomorrow, 50% tomorrow night, and 70% on Sunday. Low 61 tonight, 63 tomorrow night, high 77 tomorrow, and 81 on Sunday. Again tonight, rain for Troy in the Wiregrass on Classic Hits 94.7.
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Coming up next, today's Lost Classic from a duo, well, two acts you might not necessarily pair together, but boy, did it ever work.

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0: Today's Lost Classic. Yeah, Linda Ronstadt and Aaron Neville. Don't Know Much from 1981, written by Barry Mann and Cynthia Weil, who wrote everything. They wrote everything. Just Google them. You'll be like amazed. Anyhow, what a big hit this was for them. And it was redone by lots of other folks through the years because it's just a good song. Don't Know Much. It's Linda Ronstadt and Aaron Neville. Today's Lost Classic. 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
7: For Troy and the Wiregrass, a soggy weekend is at hand. 90% chance of storms tonight, 80% tomorrow, 50% tomorrow night, and 70% on Sunday. Low tonight, 61. High tomorrow, 77. Tomorrow night's low, 63. And Sunday's high, 81. Again tonight, 90% chance of rain and thunderstorms for Troy and the Wiregrass on Classic Hits 94.7.
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0: 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It is Foreigner and Lou Gramm, who will be touring with the band on some of their tour dates currently happening.
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9: 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Nobody talks more about South Alabama than us. 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
9: For Troy and the Wiregrass, 90% chance of storms tonight, 80% chance tomorrow, 50% tomorrow night, and 70% on Sunday. Low 61 tonight, 63 tomorrow night, high 77 tomorrow, and 81 on Sunday. 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
7: Hi, this is Shauna. Welcome to Johnny Erickson Tada Sharing Hope. Well, Johnny, no one likes to suffer.
8: Oh, we certainly don't. Shauna, you know, I've lived almost six decades in this wheelchair, and oh, every day it's a challenge.
7: Yeah.
8: There is never any respite from it. It is hard.
7: Oh, it is hard, but hard as it is, and Johnny, I've seen you in pain.
8: Mm.
7: God has used his left hand of providence, as we sometimes call it. He's used your quadriplegia to draw you much closer to himself, and I've seen that, too.
8: Oh, Shauna, you know me well.
7: Mm.
8: I can say without a doubt, with no second guessing, that, okay, here comes my favorite line, quote, I'd rather be in this wheelchair knowing Jesus as I do than to be on my feet without him. You know, I came to that realization decades ago, but those words are as true now as ever. It seems that the longer and the harder my afflictions, the better I know my Lord Jesus. You know, I never used to call him mine. Like, you know, in prayer for me, it's most often, oh, my Jesus, how good you are, rather than just, oh, Jesus, how good you are. Suffering has made him mine. It is as though the furnace of affliction, as it says in Isaiah 48, it's in that furnace God has burned away and continues to purify and burn out of my life sin and so much self-centeredness, self-pity, worldly thoughts and ways, the itchiness to have things as I want them, and much more. But that furnace of suffering has not only burned away the dross, the heat of my trials bonds me in a deeper union with Jesus Christ. Now, I've got a long way to go, but I sense that my suffering has melded my relationship into Jesus. You know what I mean by melding? You know, like you start to disappear into the Lord, like Romans 6, verse 11 says, where you must consider yourselves dead to sin and alive to God in Christ Jesus. Right there, that's it. That's melding. Suffering has helped me to consider myself dead to sins, and it's made me gladly hand over more of me to Jesus Christ. Less of my old self and more of me in Christ. And this wheelchair has been the furnace of affliction in which that marvelous bond is being strengthened. Now, someone, I think with a disability, wrote about suffering and how it changes us. And they wrote it as kind of a poem. I wish I could tell you the author, but this person wrote, quote, I'd rather have a paralyzed body and be able to move in the spirit. I'd rather be blind to the colors of a sunset and be able to see the light of God. I'd rather lack intellectual skill and be able to comprehend the simplicity of God's love. I'd rather be deaf to melodies of this life and be able to hear God call my name. I'd rather have only a partial physical frame and be part of Christ's body. May my brokenness be a door to my enlightenment, and may what others consider a disability serve as my ability to experience God's faithfulness.
7: Johnny, that is beautiful. And the author of that bit of prose obviously went through the furnace of affliction.
8: Mm-hmm.
7: It's clear her suffering helped her consider herself dead to sin and utterly and completely alive to God. Well, listening friend, perhaps you identify with what Johnny has shared today. Or if you have questions about it, go to johnnyradio.org and click the Ask Johnny button. And you know, we could sum up today's topic with the words of David in Psalm 119, verse 67. He writes from the furnace of his suffering, "Before I was afflicted, I went astray, but now I keep your word."
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5: For Troy and the Wiregrass, a soggy weekend is at hand. 90% chance of storms tonight, 80% tomorrow, 50% tomorrow night, and 70% on Sunday. Low tonight, 61. High tomorrow, 77. Tomorrow night's low, 63. And Sunday's high, 81. Again tonight, 90% chance of rain and thunderstorms for Troy and the Wiregrass on Classic Hits 94.7.

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1: Fox News, I'm John Saucier. President Trump, speaking in the White House Rose Garden, said part of the reason for securing the southern border was not just to stop illegal migration, but to honor angel moms, mothers whose children were killed by illegal migrants.
2: In their honor, we've rapidly turned the worst and most dangerous border in the history of our country into the strongest border in American history. We have no people come in during the last 11 months. We have zero.
1: The family of an 18-year-old college student who was allegedly shot and killed by an undocumented migrant is calling on city and state leadership to make a change to sanctuary city policies. Chicago Democratic Alderman Raymond Lopez on Fox weighing in on the response from city leaders.
3: To know that we could have made some changes, or we can make changes so that this does not happen again, and to refuse to do that is not just heart-wrenching, it's gut-wrenching, and it really questions our moral compass when we are able to look people in the eye, issue statements of thoughts and prayers, and not do anything about it.
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9: 4.7 weather. For Troy and the Wiregrass, 90% chance of storms tonight, 80% chance tomorrow, 50% tomorrow night, and 70% on Sunday. Low 61 tonight, 63 tomorrow night, high 77 tomorrow, and 81 on Sunday. Again tonight, rain for Troy and the Wiregrass on Classic Hits 94.7.
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0: The Mighty One, Tina Turner, What's Love Got to Do With It? Do With It. All right, you following this Bachelorette stuff, right? Taylor Frankie Paul, she's on every tabloid. If you know, you know, I guess. Anyway, a lot of fans, quote unquote, are looking forward to the Bachelorette to be on this summer on ABC. But the schedule's just been released and it's not on the summer lineup. Oops. Wonder what's behind that. 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
6: For Troy and the Wiregrass, a soggy weekend is at hand. 90% chance of storms tonight, 80% tomorrow, 50% tomorrow night, and 70% on Sunday. Low tonight, 61. High tomorrow, 77. Tomorrow night's low, 63. And Sunday's high, 81. Again tonight, 90% chance of rain and thunderstorms for Troy and the Wiregrass on Classic Hits 94.7.
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0: Joan Jett of the Blackhearts, actually a cover. I love rock and roll. Of course, Joan Jett, a member of the Rock and Roll Hall of Fame.
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0: Black Crowes doing it really well there. Otis Redding's Hard to Handle. John Summers here now. There's a good chance you're going to give your mom some carnations on Mother's Day. The most traditional Mother's Day flower is the carnation. Pink carnations representing gratitude and love. Red carnations signify admiration. Now, don't give your mom white carnations, though. They are traditional flowers to give or wear in remembrance of a mother who is, no longer with us. Yeah, don't do that.
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7: 4.7 weather. For Troy and the Wiregrass, 90% chance of storms tonight, 80% chance tomorrow, 50% tomorrow night, and 70% on Sunday. Low 61 tonight, 63 tomorrow night, high 77 tomorrow, and 81 on Sunday. Again tonight, rain for Troy and the Wiregrass on Classic Hits 94.7.
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0: Cheap Trick recorded live, and this is John Summers. Mother's Day coming up in another couple of days here. If you're still looking for that gift, some things not to get her. Don't get her a Chia Pet. No, she won't like it. No weird kitchen gadgets, no socks, no vacuum cleaners, and your mom does not want flavored popcorn, really, even if you do.
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2: It's May the 8th. 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Tennessee, explorer Hernando de Soto first sighted the broad expanse of the Mississippi River. 1829, birth anniversary of Louis Moreau Gottschalk, American pianist of international fame who toured the U.S. during the Civil War, composing for the piano, combining American and Creole folk themes and rhythms in his work. 1846, the first major battle of the Mexican War was fought at Palo Alto, Texas, resulting in victory for General Zachary Taylor's forces. 1854, Dr. Hugh Hodge began to lobby the American Medical Association to call a halt to the slaughter of children in the surreptitious abortion clinics of New York City. The AMA strongly denounced the brutal practice in September of 1871. 1884, the 33rd President of the United States, Harry S. Truman, was born near Lamar, Missouri. He was the last of the 9 presidents who did not attend college. 1886, the first Coca-Cola was sold by Dr. John Scythe Pemberton at Jacobs Pharmacy in Atlanta. 1902, the eruption of Mount Pelee in Martinique kills 30,000. It is considered the worst volcanic disaster of the 20th century. 1942, the Battle of the Coral Sea. The battle impeded Japanese expansion and introduced a new form of naval warfare. None of the surface vessels exchanged fire. The entire battle was waged by aircraft. The U.S. lost a carrier, a destroyer, and a tanker. The Japanese lost 7 warships, including a carrier. They could never recover from the losses. 1944, the first eye bank was established in New York City. 1945, VE Day, victory in Europe, was celebrated in Great Britain, unconditional surrender by the German forces to the Allies. On the same day, President Harry Truman announced the victory during a radio address on his 61st birthday. 1962, the musical comedy A Funny Thing Happened on the Way to the Forum opened on Broadway. 1973, militant American Indians who had held the South Dakota hamlet at Wounded Knee for 10 weeks surrendered. Having birthdays, actor Stephen Amell of Arrow is 45. Author, naturalist David Attenborough is 100. Guitarist Joe Bonamassa is 49. Actor Martin Compston of Sweet Sisters, Line of Duty, and Mary Queen of Scots is 42. Actress Melissa Gilbert of Little House on the Prairie and The Miracle Worker is 62. Singer Enrique Iglesias is 51. Actor, director David Keith of The Great Santini and An Officer and a Gentleman is 72. Race car driver Bobby Labonte is 62. Hall of Fame football player Ronnie Lott is 67. Actress Vicki McClure of Line of Duty is 43. Author Thomas Pynchon is 89. And singer Tony Tennille, born in Montgomery, Alabama, 86 years ago. It happened on this day, May the 8th. 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I'm Doc Kirby reporting for WTBF.
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1: 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The Johnson Center for the Arts and the Troy Arts Council present Troy Varieties, an old-fashioned variety show, Saturday night at 7 in the studio in downtown Troy. $10 general admission, $5 students, $8 for JCA and TAC members. In other news, Jimmy Law, age 78 of Troy, died Tuesday. The funeral for Jimmy Law is Saturday at 10:30 at Green Hills Funeral Home in Troy, with Pastor Zach Spann and Tim Floyd officiating, burial in Green Hills Memorial Park, visitation 1 hour prior to the service at Green Hills Funeral Home. Henry Glover, age 46, formerly of Brundage, died recently in Milwaukee, Wisconsin. Funeral for Henry Glover is Saturday at 11 at Lily Hill Missionary Baptist Church, with Pastor Derek Myhand officiating, burial in the church cemetery, George F. Grubbs Funeral Home directing, visitation till 5:30 this evening at the funeral home. Tracy Upshaw, age 56 of Brundage, died recently. The funeral for Tracy Upshaw is Saturday at 1:30 at Pike County High School Gymnasium, with Pastor Henry Reynolds officiating, burial in the Community Church of God in Christ Cemetery in Brundage, George F. Grubbs Funeral Home directing. Visitation till 5:30 this evening at the funeral home. Leonard Stan Moore, age 82 of Troy, died recently. The funeral for Stan Moore is Saturday at 2 at Green Hills Funeral Home in Troy, burial in Green Hills Memorial Park, visitation 1 hour prior to the service at the funeral home. Funeral announcements are listed on our website at WTBFradio.com. Just click on Obituaries. News This Hour, a service of Dillard Funeral Home of Troy and Brundage. I'm Doc Kirby reporting. You're up to date on TBF.
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John Summers here with Billy Joel, who's recuperating, and his goal is to get back on stage, and I would like to see that myself. Only the good die young, he sang.

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0: What I like about you, Romantics Just For You. This is John Summers now. You might want to get mom something for her garden this year. And as your stump for a Mother's Day gift, this might be it. Just 5 minutes of gardening improves both self-esteem and mood, according to a recent study. 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
7: 4.7 weather. For Troy and the Wiregrass, a soggy weekend is at hand. 90% chance of storms tonight, 80% tomorrow, 50% tomorrow night, and 70% on Sunday. Low tonight, 61. High tomorrow, 77. Tomorrow night's low, 63. And Sunday's high, 81. Again tonight, 90% chance of rain and thunderstorms for Troy and the Wiregrass on Classic Hits 94.7.
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0: Don't You Want Me, Baby, Human League for you. I'm John Summers. If you're a waitress in a cocktail bar or just somebody who works in an office, being an employee who always shows enthusiasm might seem like the best way to succeed, but it can end up backfiring. 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
9: for Troy in the Wiregrass, 90% chance of storms tonight, 80% chance tomorrow, 50% tomorrow night, and 70% on Sunday. Low 61 tonight, 63 tomorrow night, high 77 tomorrow, and 81 on Sunday. 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

0: Renegade Song and Sticks and John Summers. Ladies, if you love animal prints, you should know that wearing them could hurt your chances of a long-term relationship. I'm saying this is from some website. This isn't mine. They say wearing head-to-toe leopard or snake print can come across as being a bit wild and untamed. Men often associate these bold patterns with a personality that's fun for right now, but perhaps a bit too complicated for the long haul.
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1: Fox News, I'm John Saucier. This fragile ceasefire barely holding between Iran and the United States. Secretary of State Marco Rubio telling reporters in Rome that President Trump's views on Iran have not changed.
2: The president's perspective is clear. He thinks that Iran is a threat and it needs to be addressed.
1: U.S. forces firing on and disabling two Iranian oil tankers Friday after exchanging fire with Iranian forces in the Strait of Hormuz overnight. The United Arab Emirates, meanwhile, reported another Iranian missile and drone attack. The CEO of Airbnb, Brian Chesky, on Fox Business, talking about how many people stay at Airbnbs in the 11 cities hosting the World Cup soccer tournament this summer.
3: About 100,000 homes have been listed on Airbnb in the 16 cities where the World Cup would be hosting. And we're expecting record demand. In fact, we expect in our 18-year history, this will be the number one event ever for bookings at Airbnb.
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11: 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I'm now a regular participant on the morning show. 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

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It was quite a thing, you know. People started to raise their lighters or cell phones, whatever you got. Slow dancing, swaying to the music.

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0: Let's go crazy. It is Prince John Summers here, and I hope you're having a great weekend so far. I know it's young. How about this? Meryl Streep and Martin Short, a couple? Maybe. Maybe not. Last night they were seen at a posh L.A. hotspot, late last night. And apparently they both left the place at around 11 p.m., but they didn't walk out hand in hand. They walked out when the hands of the clock looked different, if you will. They seemed to be together, and they didn't seem to be together. And Martin Short, of course, flashed a grin. So, hey, are they a couple? At this point, we don't know.
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0: Cranberry is a song called Dreams. Okay, this is John Summers. I like to talk about things like dreams and prayers. 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You know, like getting somebody fired, getting someone else's relationship to end, hoping bad things happen to somebody in their life. I don't think that's the way. 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

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Again, the Troy baseball game has been pushed back to a 9 o'clock first pitch. 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

0: since Mother's Day is coming up? The answer is yes. They study. More than 400 middle school boys and sons who are close to their mothers formed stronger friendships, were less depressed and anxious, and earned better grades than, well, their more macho classmates.
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1: Fox News, I'm Tom Rigotti. The U.S. and Iran continue to exchange blows in the Persian Gulf region. Fox's Aisha Hosni's at the White House.
2: U.S. forces disabled two more vessels for violating the U.S. blockade on Iranian ports. It's the latest attack in a tit-for-tat between the two nations.
1: While President Trump insists the ceasefire continues, a peace deal is yet to be made, and Trump says U.S. forces will do what's necessary in the conflict. A Utah judge will continue to allow cameras in the courtroom for hearings involving the accused killer of conservative activist Charlie Kirk.
3: The judge handed the defense a legal setback, ruling that cameras and microphones will continue to be allowed in the courtroom during the proceedings. Robinson is accused of fatally shooting Kirk on September 10th, 2025, and could face the death penalty if convicted.
1: That's Fox's Claudia Cowan. 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